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7: All right, my intelligent friends, I hold in my hand the latest way to improve your memory. Eat wasabi, as in the spicy green sushi condiment. This comes from the journal Nutrients. For the study, researchers recruited adults between 60 and 80 years old. Half got a dose of wasabi extract every day, while the rest got a placebo. And after 3 months, study participants were tested on language skills, concentration, and memory. The result? Every wasabi eater showed significant improvements in both short and long-term memory. The researchers finding that in those eating wasabi, people's episodic memory, which is the ability to learn and store and retrieve information, increased by more than 20% on average. What is it about wasabi that's so powerful? The experts say wasabi has compounds that reduce inflammation in the hippocampus, the area of the brain responsible for memory, and could even be used to reduce or prevent dementia. Now, you should know, even though wasabi in sushi restaurants is actually horseradish dyed green, both horseradish and wasabi are from the same plant family and equally as effective. But wasabi is very hard to grow outside of Japan, which is why horseradish is usually substituted. So how much do we need a day for better memory? Just a tiny pinch. 100 milligrams of wasabi is about equal to 1/50th of a teaspoon.

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3: I've spoken with you before about how washing dishes mindfully is a big stress reliever. And now Florida State University has also studied this. So for their research, psychologists had students wash dishes. But before they started, half the students read a short mindfulness dishwashing passage. Here's an excerpt. Realizing that I am standing there and washing dishes is a wondrous reality. I'm being completely myself, following my breath, conscious of my presence, conscious of my thoughts and actions. So afterward, the researchers found that people who washed dishes mindfully by embracing the smell of the soap, the feel of the warm water, the squeak of the clean dishes, they reduced their stress by a full 30%. The group that didn't wash the dishes mindfully didn't get any mental health benefits from it. Dr. Matthew Killingsworth is from the UC Berkeley Greater Good Science Center. He says any mundane task can become a moment of mindfulness and increase well-being because our minds wander for nearly half the time we're awake, especially when we're doing day-to-day tasks that don't require a lot of focus, like walking the dog, driving to work, or washing dishes. The problem is when our minds wander, they tend to go to an unhappy place. You know what I mean? We dwell on past mistakes. We worry about the future. But when we're 100% present, our minds and our mood are much happier. If you want to break out of a funk, pay attention, try and stay in the moment, wash some dishes.
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3: Good morning. Welcome to Thursday, the 25th day of June. A round of applause for teachers, students.
4: It's over.
3: And a moment of silence for parents. The next 2 months have to find something for kids to do. So
4: yeah, lots of time to fill.
3: We have made it. Last day of school is here. It's buzzing. Just feel the excitement. I'm pumped up, excited.
4: I know.
3: And I don't have kids in school anymore. And I'm obviously nowhere near school.
4: It's ingrained in you.
3: Yeah. Oh, here we are. Last day. I love it.
4: Well, I think it means a lot for a lot of people, you know? Like, it's summer. Summer break, whether you have kids or not or whatever.
3: And kind of for us, it's almost like the end of a season.
4: I agree.
3: So shout out to everybody that wakes up with us during the school year, because we know your plans change once July and August come around. And then we'll talk to you again in September. We're not going anywhere. But things kind of change, right? Like, there's a different group.
4: Your morning routine changes.
3: Yeah.
4: Huh.
3: We're going to be here, and if you're lonely August morning.
4: Don't worry.
3: Yeah. Text us. We're here.
5: Well, wait.
3: I had lunch yesterday. I told you I was taking my aunt.
4: Big lunch. I was so excited to hear. Okay.
3: My Aunt Linda turned 82 yesterday. And it's just her and my dad. It was the only two left in the family.
4: Mm-hmm.
3: And my dad's not one. He doesn't go out much. I don't need to go out. I don't need to go out. And I said, well, come on. We're going out for lunch. I'll send her a message. I said, no, let's go for lunch. My cousin took his mom, my aunt. And I said, I'll meet you there with my dad. I'm telling you, my aunt is 82. My dad is 75, mm-hmm. 76. It's like herding kittens getting those two over there.
4: Yeah, how so?
3: Holy. So I come down. We went to Satellite yesterday.
4: Yeah.
3: My aunt wants to go to Satellite. Great. So we go down King Street. I see my cousin trying to park and now trying to get my aunt's walker out. My dad, Christopher, just dropped me off at the door. So now I got to stop in King Street and let him out. He gets out. And he gets up. He's got a cane. He gets up to the sidewalk, and I'm like, I'm gonna go park. Don't go anywhere. Like, I don't know where he's going. He's not going anywhere fast, but don't go anywhere.
4: Yeah, because you never know. Parents sometimes it's like kids. Like, it cycles back. Then you turn your head for a second. And you're like, well, where'd they go?
3: Yeah,
4: and
3: where are you?
4: Their cell phone's never on. They never this and that.
3: So I finally park. I meet my cousin and my aunt. I see my dad. He's swinging his cane over his head.
4: Oh.
3: Hey! And I'm like, dude, you put that cane on the ground. You need 3 points of contact at all time. And we're down here. I'm like, we know. We're getting there. Finally get them down there. My aunt just wants to stop and talk. And my cousin's like, let's get to the restaurant. Let's just get inside.
4: Yep.
3: So we finally get inside. And of course, my dad gets right into a conversation that should not be done in public.
4: Oh, no.
3: He's talking about tests, you know, medical stuff. Wow, you know what? I'm like, okay, do we have to have this conversation? And then they're all into it. I'm like, would you stop? Remember when we were kids and we only had a bucket of water to pee in? And holy. It was hilarious. I get great to see my aunt. I don't get to see her nearly enough, but.
4: Oh, it sounds like quite
3: it was.
4: Quite shindig.
3: So then at the end, now my dad's going to walk to the vehicle and my aunt's going to walk in her walker. So the two of them hustling down King Street. And as I'm helping my aunt in, I say, Dad, you wait. I'm going to help Aunt Linda in here and then I'm going to get. I turn. My dad's in the middle of King Street. All right, see you. And he's and I'm like, where are you going? So I gotta have a leash on these guys.
4: Yeah, you do. It's a big outing.
3: Just wandering into traffic again.
4: That's intense.
3: I'm gonna have to get them to get permission sheets signed to get out of the home here. But no, it was good.
4: I'm telling you, the kid becomes a parent at a certain age.
3: Exactly what I was yesterday. Let's get rolling here on a Thursday morning. I thought this was fitting. Got some rain falling. It'll fall most of the morning. Should get some sun and cloud, then maybe some more rain later today. Rihanna's Umbrella to start us off on CKS.

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1: Last day of school. It's a wet start. It's going to be that way for most of the morning. Clear up, and then maybe a pickup that will be wet this afternoon as well. So that's what's going on. Yeah. 25 is the expected high. It's going to feel like 29. It's 17 right now. The NBA draft was this week. And there was a kid that was drafted last night. You know, they always have these fun facts. It's like, oh, Atlanta Wills is drafted. You know something about Atlanta? And they drop in a little fun fact. I think this takes the cake, though.
2: Okay.
1: This kid that was drafted might have the best fun fact ever. Have a listen right here.
3: With the 32nd pick in the 2026 NBA draft, the Memphis Grizzlies select Richie Saunders from Brigham Young University.
4: And can I tell you my favorite fun fact about him, Jay? He is the great-grandson of the creator of the tater tot. How about that? What a claim to fame.
1: He's the grandson, the great-grandson of the tater tot guy.
2: That is good. That's a good conversation piece.
1: Oh, yeah.
2: Great-grandson? Yeah. Great-grandson. Like, you're close enough, you know, relation-wise.
1: Is he set for life, do you think? Like, does he have big tater tot money?
2: Tater tot's a weird thing. Like, is tater tot... I mean, it's just a shaped potato.
1: I didn't know in my brain that there was
2: a guy
1: that started the tater tot. Like, I didn't realize there was a world without tater tot.
2: Because tater tot, is it a brand name? Tater tot.
1: Oh, that's a good question. Is
2: does
1: it just the way the potato...
2: tater tots?
1: Well,
2: tater tots are grated,
1: right?
2: Formed potatoes, small cylinders and deep fried. Yeah. I thought it was just kind of like, how do you invent that?
1: Who invented the tater tot? Yeah, there they are, right there.
2: I'll tell you, though, going to that family's house must be amazing. They probably get the best tater tots you've ever tasted.
1: The greatest. Tater tots. I don't think about tater tots until I hear tater tots. I'm like, ooh, I could go for a tater tot right now.
2: That's a good fun fact, too, especially for him telling people that out in the wild, because it's not crazy enough. Like, it's just niche enough that you believe it, you know
1: and
2: what I mean?
1: And it's not quickly confirmed.
2: Yeah, you can't be like, oh, my dad invented the iPod or something like that, you know?
1: Like, okay, wait a minute.
2: Tater tots, like, yeah.
1: Like, he's out at the bar, comes from college, you know, he's a basketball player. It's not that he needs a pickup line already, but if he needed to seal the deal with a young lady, he's like, by the way, did I mention my great-grandfather invented the tater tot?
2: I'm visioning it. They're at a college bar after a game. They're having a great time. Like you said, I'm sure he doesn't need any help. There's a beautiful... college ladies are ordering, like, I want to order some tater tots, you know? They got, they're a little bit drunk. They're ordering tater tots at the bar. He walks by and says, great-grandfather invented those ladies.
1: They're just throwing their bras right at him. Like,
2: this
1: guy's
2: cool. He's got it.
1: Yeah. I'm yours. Whatever you want. The tater tot guy was drafted. Good for this kid. Way to go. Hey, five things you need to know for the day today. 25th day of June. It's on deck right after Bruno Mars from The Romantic. This is Risk It All. On CKSY.

0: 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No scrolling required. Here are the five things you need to know for today.
1: It's the 25th day of June.
2: First thing you need to know, today is the last day of school for students across the province. It's going to be a wet drop-off this morning with rain expected for the next few hours. Then a mix of sun and cloud, but showers, a few thunderstorms could pop out throughout the day. High of 25 for the last day of school. Comfortable weekend ahead before a pretty significant heat wave starts early next week, seeing highs in the 30s. Second thing you need to know, the summer concert series continues tonight in Blenheim and Dresden. In Blenheim at Talbot Trail Place, you can come by tonight to see Mystic Highway. It starts at 7. The weekly Dresden Rotary Club summer concert series will try to launch for the season again tonight. Millhouse takes the stage at 7 for that. You can come out for some free music at Dresden Rotary Park all summer. It's free. The Facebook page posts any weather-related updates.
1: Same with the Talbot Trail, just because it's questionable weather-wise today, so keep an eye there. Third thing you need to know, Ontario is raising the speed limit on more highways. The limit will increase to 110 kilometers an hour on more than 900 kilometers of highways over the summer, with the change first taking effect in eastern Ontario. It's actually this week some of the highways are changing.
2: Okay.
1: Locally, Merlin Road in Chatham-Kent to Highway 427 up near the airport in Toronto. So, that stretch is all going to 110.
2: Okay.
1: It'll increase here. That increase will take place just prior to Labor Day, so there's still a little while on there. Speed limits of 110 will be in place on 89% of provincial highways by the end of September. The decision reflects the fact that many of these highways were originally designed for higher speeds.
2: Okay.
1: Wonder what the limit is. Wonder if we're almost there.
2: Testing it, yeah.
1: Yeah. Fourth thing you need to know, if you bought a Lotto Max ticket in Chatham last summer, it might be time to check your pockets and your drawers because the OLG says a $100,000 Encore prize has yet to be claimed. July 8th is the date of last year's draw, and you only have 1 year after the draw to claim it. So somebody might have an Encore winning ticket. They don't even realize it. The Encore numbers were 222-7013, and it was sold in the city of Chatham, July 8th, 2025 draw. So somebody's got that.
2: Hi, or always had it. Me nuts. Like, where is it?
1: Oh, I'd hate to think, I didn't even know. Didn't even know I had it, and I washed it, and it's gone.
2: I would never want to know that after the fact.
1: Fifth thing you need to know, today is Leon Day. Leon is Noel, spelled backwards. It marks the halfway point to Christmas, June 25th. That's the day when the year's Christmas becomes closer than last year's. Oh,
2: okay.
1: Wow, eh?
2: Okay.
1: That makes you think.
2: Yeah.
1: We are 6 months out.
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1: All right, sit down, sit tight, Alana. A final day of a history lesson. School's almost out, but it's not out yet, okay? Because I have a lot to tell you about. Today is the 25th day of June. Today is global... My ears just blow up there.
2: You scared me right there.
1: Global Beatles Day. It's Global Beatles Day today. Pays tribute to the Beatles and the impact they had on music history, pop culture. Paul McCartney, John Lennon, Ringo Starr, and George Harrison. It was this date in 1967. They did a BBC show called Our World, and they performed this song. All you need is love. All you need is love. On the first multinational satellite production broadcast live all over the world. Back then, that was a big deal.
2: Well, even now, hear that. Like, that's pretty mind-blowing, so I can't imagine back then.
1: So John wrote this song specifically for that broadcast, and he kept it very simple, so even people who didn't speak English would get the message. All you need is love.
2: Huh.
1: Like, it's very simple.
2: Yeah.
1: So today, Global Beatles Day today.
2: Wow.
1: All right, keep going here. I got a lot more to tell you. It's Catfish Day today, too. Not the act of creating a fake online identity to deceive others. It's catfish.
2: The fish.
1: Yeah, the fish today. It's Handshake Day today, too. Good handshake says a
2: lot. Yeah,
1: the universal greeting of people across the world. It happens the Thursday, the final Thursday of June. The simple gesture conveys respect, trust, and connection across cultures. You ever shaken a weak old catfish of a hand?
2: I try to do. I do the two, the sandwich, you know?
1: Oh, yes.
2: Oh, yeah. That's respect, baby.
1: I was showing my daughter a handshake last night. The handshake, but then you grab their elbow.
2: Oh,
1: it's almost
2: nice.
1: Like a Trump.
2: That's...
1: It's like, and you grab it, and you're like, hey.
2: Yeah.
1: She said to me, when am I ever going to do that? It's like, well, I don't know. You might
2: business
1: need
2: business dealings?
1: One day, you never know. This date, 49 years ago, 1977, there's a park ranger, his name was Roy Sullivan, was struck by lightning for a record 7th time. He survived all the strikes. Eventually, he did himself in years later, but he went 7 times.
2: Huh.
1: I'm sure that had some kind of effect on his life.
2: Yeah, the electroshocks.
1: 1993, Canada's first and only female prime minister took office. Kim Campbell was sworn in, replacing PM Brian Mulroney. She held office for less than 5 months before the next election. Canada wasn't ready for it 33 years ago. Mm. Also that date, Sleepless in Seattle, starring Tom Hanks and Meg Ryan, was released. Have you done that one for an old news movie review?
2: No, I have not.
1: We got to put that on the list.
2: Yeah, that's a nice rom-com.
1: 29 years ago, 1997, the great Jacques Cousteau died in Paris at the age of 87. That wasn't that long ago. I always thought Jacques Cousteau was like back in the 1800s.
2: Yeah.
1: No, I didn't know that. Big Daddy was released by Adam Sandler this date, 1999. You don't want to see that, right?
2: No, yes. I've seen that.
1: Oh, have you?
2: I like that one a lot.
1: Oh, okay.
2: Yeah.
1: So it came out 27 years ago. Also that date, 1999, after 4 failed marriages, Jean-Claude Van Damme remarried his third wife. Her name was Gladys. She was wife number 3 and then number 5.
2: Okay, those stories always interest me.
1: And they're still together.
2: Really?
1: Today they celebrate their 27th anniversary.
2: Okay, maybe sometimes you just gotta do your thing and then you come back to the person. Wow.
1: What a story you must have when you meet that couple, eh?
2: Yeah, it'd almost be like, oh, what did we waste all this time for? But sometimes you need time apart and then you come back. That's
1: She's
2: cute.
1: Number 3 and was number 5 and still together today. And this is the date 17 years ago. I remember it because I was working at a radio station in London broadcasting on a patio. We used to do a patio broadcast every Friday, and I announced that Michael Jackson had died.
2: Oh, that must have been big.
1: 17 years ago. Well, I was like, oh, Michael Jackson died. But then it was like days later, you're like, oh, wow.
2: You really see the impact.
1: It's kind of a big deal.
2: The 25th, okay.
1: Farrah Fawcett had died earlier that day, too. She died within hours of each other. She had cancer, and Michael had issues. The doctor was involved there. But 17 years ago today. Birthdays today. Alana, the lesson doesn't stop here, okay? So Jeff Cohen is 52. I'll tell you, he's Chunk from the Goonies.
2: Right.
1: Angela Kinsey. Was Angela on The Office, Dwight's little arm piece.
2: Uh-huh.
1: She, the little blonde.
2: 50.
1: 55 today. Here's another lesson for you. Ricky Gervais has got a birthday today. Ricky is...
2: 65.
1: And here's the lesson. His dad was born in Pancor and then emigrated to the UK while on duty during the Second World War. Ricky Gervais' dad was, it's confirmed, I heard people question it, Lawrence Raymond Jerry Gervais was born 1919, Pancor, Ontario.
2: Well, we talked about it on a podcast, remember?
1: Yeah, exactly.
2: I feel like we don't talk about that enough.
1: No, and then people are like, did you know? And it's not, and I'm like, yeah, we've talked about that. And this woman here, and what a banger this is. She is 83 today. You're so vain. Carly Simon is about you. Do you know who it's about?
2: No, does anyone?
1: Warren Beatty.
2: Is it?
1: Yeah.
2: Okay.
1: You know what he thinks?
2: No.
1: He thinks the song's about him, Alana. Come on.
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2: It's Alana, and this is what you need to know from cknewstoday.ca. A lot of the optimism many had about an upcoming court battle against the proposed Dresden landfill was lost during last night's public meeting. Chatham Kent held an information session to answer resident questions and outline all efforts to stop the project. A big part of the discussion focused on September's court hearing. Staff say even if they win, the project can still happen. That's because the project could be brought before the Ontario Land Tribunal or simply approved by the province through a minister zoning order. Despite this, the municipality intends to continue the legal fight. Another name is being added to the ballot ahead of Chatham Kent's municipal election. Deb Martin is running in Ward 8, hoping to represent South Chatham. And today is the last day to grab a ticket for the Chatham Kent Health Alliance Foundation's Retro 50-50 draw. The deadline is noon, and at last check, the take-home prize was around $37,000. Rest of the money will go towards the highest priority needs at the Chatham and Wallaceburg hospitals. Canada fell 2-1 to Switzerland at FIFA World Cup. That means the Canadians finished second in Group B and advanced to the knockout stage for the first time ever. Canada will face South Africa on Sunday after they beat South Korea 1-0. Mexico beat Czechia 3-0 to top Group A. Morocco is moving on after a win over Haiti. Brazil won Group C with a win over Scotland. And Bosnia and Herzegovina beat Qatar. Jays lost 3-1 to Houston, Tigers fell 4-2 to the Yankees, and in the WNBA, Chatham's Bridget Carlton had 7 points, 5 rebounds, and 2 assists, but the Portland Fire lost 101-78 to Chicago. Some showers this morning, could see some more this afternoon, high of 25. There's more rain possible tonight with a low of 14, and then tomorrow it'll be cloudy with a high of 22. For more on these and other stories, head to cknewstoday.ca.
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1: I wanted to try something a little different yesterday. I don't know why I did this. It was one of those moments where I'm like, I got free will.
2: You're an adult.
1: I'm very big
2: into,
1: like, you got to do different random things sometimes. So I go to the plaza with the superstore, the Winners.
2: Yeah.
1: So I'm over at the far side by the Walmart.
2: The OGs will call it Nortown.
1: Is that what it is? Okay. I love that plaza. I talk about that plaza.
2: North Maple.
1: If I could marry a plaza, it would be that one. I love that plaza. It's got everything you need. So I go to that all the time. Usually I drive around. So I got to go to Walmart. I go to the far side. I go to Walmart.
2: Yep.
1: For some reason, I'm like, I'm going to walk to all my destinations.
2: Oh, look at you.
1: So I'm like, okay. So I walk to Superstore.
2: Like you're in the streets of New York.
1: Dollar Tree. It doesn't end there, Chris. For some reason, I get the idea. I'm like, I got to cross the street. Tim Hortons and Michael's. I'm going to walk.
2: No. Don't. That's a dumb
1: move. It's not, though, because it's not that far, but it's also like you're so used to, for some reason, like, I'm sick of getting in my car. I just felt like I'm like, getting in your car takes more time sometimes. I got to deal with the people. Like, I find that plaza tricky sometimes for driving. I'm like, I'm going to walk across. And you're right, though. Part of me was like, this is so the streets of a big city. Like, I'm in a movie. I'm like, I'm going to walk. So I took my bags and I start walking. Something about walking when you're in that, like, I walk all the time more leisurely, my after work walks, yep, or whatever. I swear my chest was hurting, like, walk, because I'm like, I'm not used to walking. Like, it was pretty hot out too, so I'm walking. So I go to walk across and it was weird. I'm like, I kind of forget how to walk. Like, I was kind of scared using the crosswalk or whatever. I'm like, do I wait for the cars? The cars look confused.
2: Signal out that way for a crosswalk?
1: I think the one area had a signal.
2: Really?
1: So I'm like, I feel like the cars were confused. Like, I almost got taken out a couple times because I'm like, the cars aren't used to. And it was so weird. And people walk all the time. But I'm like, I was like, I hope no one sees me because they're going to be like, why is she?
2: Is she homeless? What's going on?
1: Why is she walking? So then I walk. But then every time you walk, I find, like, you're like, God darn, I got to walk back now. So I go to Tim Hortons. I get an iced coffee. Then I go to Michael's and I'm browsing. And now I'm like, well,
2: surprised didn't call a U-Ride to get you back across the street.
1: Oh, I've been in that before where I'm like, even though it's 5 minutes, I'm like, I don't think I could make it back. So then my phone, never again, my phone was on like 1% battery. And I was just like, wow, I'm freewheeling it. Like, this is 1992
2: right
1: now. It's
2: raw dogged life, eh?
1: I had like 2%, 1% battery. My phone eventually died while I was trying to walk back. I'm like, I hope nothing happens to me.
2: Lucky you made it back home.
1: I'm like, oh, darn it. I got no phone now. And then the problem is my home alarm can only be turned off using my phone. So I'm like, what am I doing here? So I'm trying to hustle back. I got bags coming out. I was so scared one of my bags was going to break while I was crossing the street. I'm like, wow, this is so, like, it was just different though. I kind of liked it.
2: See, I'm the exact opposite. I'll go to Mark's, I'll park. And if I go to the PetSmart, I drive like zip.
1: No, usually I
2: right
1: do.
2: Over.
1: Usually I do. When yep. I do that plaza, like, I get back in my car.
2: Oh, yeah.
1: I go Superstore, back in my car. PetSmart, back in my car. Mark's, Walmart, back in my car. I'm always in my car, but for some reason, I'm like, it's hassle. Like,
2: I feel the
1: I'm
2: just wind in my hair.
1: I'm just going to walk. So I was.
2: I've never seen anyone go from the plaza across the street to like the Michaels. That seems like.
1: Isn't that something?
2: Oh, yeah. You see, like, you're a big city star.
1: Oh, I had my, you know, I have 17,000. You've seen the back of my car. I'm not exaggerating. What, 25 reusable shopping bags that I get at Winners because I never bring one in and I have to buy one. So I had one of those on my shoulder and I was just going. I'm like, we don't, because I know, like, this area, not just Chatham Kent, but in general, it's not like walkable city.
2: No.
1: I'm going to make it walkable city.
2: Sometimes you're forcing things.
1: It felt very interesting.
2: If I was driving down St. Clair at that time, I would have pulled over. I'm like, Alana, get in. I don't want to see a woman like you walking the streets like this.
1: Isn't that weird,
2: this
1: though? I'm like,
2: day.
1: Yo, it'd be like shocking to see me walking. But it's not that shocking because it's like a 2 second walk across the street. It makes sense, yet it doesn't. And that's how I used my free will yesterday.
2: I wonder if people are watching, like, is this woman lost? Oh, she's walking across the street.
1: I had Look stars in my eyes. Like, I was looking around like, wow, out of the car for once, out of my cage.
2: You're getting a breath of fresh air. Well, you'll never do that again, will you?
1: Nope.
2: You learn your lesson?
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8: CKSY weather. We've got rain this morning off and on until about 8 o'clock, 8:30 or so. It should dry up, and then we do have a chance of maybe some showers later today. It's going to feel like 29 with the Humidex. Showers back tonight, and then cloudy the next couple of days. A high of 25 expected on Saturday. Right now in Chatham-Kent, wet in spots. We're at 17 with Benson Boone on CKSY. I'm sorry,

0: Chad and Kent's number one way to wake up. 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
1: Not that I need another reason to watch Amazing Race. It's the one show on TV that I hate that I watch.
2: Oh, yeah. This is like your guys' show, right?
1: No. Don't even. This is Kate's show that I get dragged into because she watches it. And I don't want to watch it, but then I get into it, and then it gives me anxiety the whole time. They're always running.
2: I never watched one second of it.
1: Well, no, because they're always like, oh, we got to get there on time. We got to catch a plane. We got to catch a train.
2: Yeah, I don't want to. That's my life. I deal with that trying to get ready every day.
1: And she's into that. Like, she loves it. And then she'll be like, can I watch? And I'm like, yeah, I'll play my iPad. Next thing you know, I'm watching. And I'm into it. I'm like, God darn you for getting me into this. I hate it. You watch it alone. So the Amazing Race Canada is coming back in less than 2 weeks, July 7th. And they just announced the cast. And one of the cast members, one of the teams, is from Windsor. Have you seen this?
2: The Cedar Valley, their mom
1: son. Yeah, Amin. And so the 26-year-old is Amin, and the 62-year-old mom, Surya Fidel, are one of the teams that will compete in the 12th season of Amazing Race Canada. They had the pita chip
2: company. Have you ever had those Cedar Valley pita chips?
1: Cedar Valley?
2: Pita chips?
1: I don't know if I have.
2: Love them. Like they sell them at Mercado. Like, they're all around. Soby's probably too. Oh my God, they're such good pita chips. Oh, like, good. I don't buy them.

0: because it's one of those foods I can't have in the house because
1: you'll just crush them.
0: Oh, unreal. Different flavors. You'd love them, Chris.
1: Yeah, here it is. Cedar Valley. They've been around for almost 10 years now.
0: I think like a garlic sauce they make. Yeah, they do big things. They were on Dragon's Den too, I believe.
1: Were they?
0: Yep.
1: Oh, geez. People need to stay off TV.
0: Isn't that crazy? They're just one of those people. You know those people in your life? You're like, man, I'm not doing enough.
1: So, yeah. So, these two, they're from Windsor, obviously, and they're going to be on Amazing Race Canada. So, now, I know it's not Chatham Kent, but it's still like one of those like, oh, hey, they're so close. Now, I'll be invested even more so seeing them run all over.
0: Oh, you should Canada. Buy some. Everyone should buy some of their pita chips and eat them while they're, you know what I mean? Snack on
1: Are you
0: those.
1: Working for them?
0: No, they're such good pita chips. I can't help them.
1: Do you have a Cedar Valley side hustle over there? You're like, you know what you should do? You know what I would do next time? I would do this. You know who else is on? This guy right here. You'd recognize this song.
2: Let your backbone fly.
1: Maestro Fresh Wes. You don't know this tune.
0: I don't recognize this, no.
1: You don't know this song.
0: No.
1: Maestro Fresh, he was on Mr. D as well. He was one of the teachers on Mr. D. He's an actor, motivational speaker. Mr. Maestro, oh man.
0: No, none of these. I'm hearing all these words for the first time. But I'm interested.
1: You know what you should do is just stuff your face with cedar.
0: That's what I'm better off doing.
1: Yeah. Oh, Maestro Fresh Wes is going to be on the team as well. He's a Canadian Music Hall of Famer. Atlanta, I can't believe you don't know who this guy is.
0: My apologies. Cool.
1: Really?
0: Cool jam. I never heard this in my life.
1: Let your back... All right, you know what I'm doing? I'm making you a mix CD.
0: I'll bring you some chips. You bring me a mix CD. We'll all be on the same page by the time this season starts.
1: July 7th, Canadian Amazing Race is back.
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7: It's Alana, and this is what you need to know from cknewstoday.ca. Residents hoping for encouraging news about the proposed Dresden landfill left last night's meeting with a more sobering outlook. Chatham Kent staff explained that a court decision on whether York 1 requires local planning approval could take months after a September hearing. Officials also warned that the company may still have other pathways to move the project forward, even if the municipality wins in court. Deb Martin is looking to turn concern into action by running for Chatham Kent Council. The Ward 8 candidate moved to Chatham 2 years ago, says she decided to enter municipal politics because she wants to help address issues like road maintenance and recycling service. 10 people are running for 2 seats in Ward 8 so far, which covers South Chatham. And time is running out to purchase your ticket for the Chatham Kent Health Alliance Foundation's Retro 50-50 draw. 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At last check, the winner will take home over $37,000. Canada fell 2-1 to Switzerland at FIFA World Cup. That means the Canadians finished second in Group B and advanced to the knockout stage for the first time ever. Canada will face South Africa on Sunday after they beat South Korea 1-0. Mexico beat Czechia 3-0 to top Group A. Morocco is moving on after a win over Haiti. Brazil won Group C with a win over Scotland. And Bosnia and Herzegovina beat Qatar. Jays lost 3-1 to Houston. Tigers fell 4-2 to the Yankees. And in WNBA action, Chatham's Bridget Carleton had 7 points, 5 rebounds, and 2 assists, but the Portland Fire lost 101-78 to Chicago. Some showers this morning, and we could see more this afternoon, high of 25. There's more rain possible tonight with a low of 14. Then it'll be cloudy tomorrow with a high of 22. For more on these and other stories, visit cknewstoday.ca.
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2: Recommend something is something we do every Thursday at 6:40 when we stop and...
3: recommend something.
2: Did I interrupt you over there? Got your compact out.
3: I was checking out something to do with what I'm going to recommend.
2: Okay, well, then I'll let you start today. Recommend something, Alana.
3: Okay, so I need to recommend, sorry, this is once again mainly for the girlies out there, but...
2: Oh, here we go.
3: Underlash pre-glued lashes. So let me tell you, I used to wear fake lashes basically just when I would do events or whatever, but I look tired all the time. So I found these lashes. They go under your eyelash. Usually I always use the ones that go like over your lash line. You're not going to know what I'm talking about.
2: I have no
3: idea.
2: But
3: these ones go under. So I put them in that part of my eye, Chris, like that little under my lash. And I'm like, how's that going to work? But oh my goodness. Like it's literally like I got lash extensions. They're just a little thing. I just take them out. They're pre-glued too. Life-changing. I never trusted it. So normally, Chris, you have separate eyelash glue. You put on the fake eyelashes and then put that on, and it's a pain because let me tell you, every time I'm in a rush, suddenly the eyelash glue don't want to work and my eyelashes aren't gluing properly. These are pre-glued and I was worried that the glue wouldn't hold. What?
2: You keep directing it at me. Listen, Chris, listen.
3: Because like, I know you don't know
2: no,
3: what
2: I have no
3: I'm
2: idea,
3: talking
2: but I'm
3: about.
2: Following along.
3: So these are, I'm like, pre-glued, they might come off. No, life-changing. So all I do in the morning, every single morning now, I take one of my little things, they're pre-glued, I just pop them under my eyelash. Look at me, fresh as a daisy. Haven't I been looking a little bit extra stunning the last few weeks?
2: Extra something, yeah.
3: Extra less dead. It's because I'm using these pre-glued lashes, and I don't put any other makeup on my pre-glued lashes. And I highly recommend them. You get them at the Impulse. You can get them lots of places, but I get mine at the Impulse line at Winners, of course. So the underlash is good and the pre-glued lashes.
2: Fellas, I don't recommend you do that. We'll glue our eyeballs shut. Like, we're so lucky we don't have to do that kind of thing. You ladies go so far.
3: I think it's fun. Yeah, I'm going so far to impress you.
2: Don't impress me, okay? I didn't say that.
3: Was implied.
2: Okay. All right, let me recommend something.
3: Go.
2: You thought that was life-changing. I got something for you. And I thought about this sitting at the concert we went to on Friday night. It was four of us who went. Me, Kate, and the kids. Okay? And we sat in a row. And I'm like, you know what I should have done is I should have bought two tickets and then the two tickets right in front of me. That's what I recommend. If you're going as a family or if you got four people, a couple couples going to an event like this, buy the two tickets, then buy the two tickets directly in front. That way... everybody can converse with each other. If you got a concert, you can lean up and say, hey, I love that song, or you can pass a drink back, whatever it is.
3: Okay.
2: When we're sitting in a line,
3: yeah.
2: I got to look down and go, is everybody still here?
3: Yeah, so if you're at the end of the line and then say Carter's at the one at the opposite
2: exactly.
3: end, you probably don't talk to Carter all night.
2: No.
3: You don't know what's going on in Carter's world.
2: I didn't share
3: you're so
2: a
3: far.
2: Time with them.
3: Yeah.
2: So if you're going to a Jays game,
3: nice.
2: A Tigers game, you're going to a concert, I recommend, this is my recommendation, if you're going like four people, maybe six people, buy three in front, three in back, or four and four, or two and two, whatever it is, but don't just buy them all in a row, buy them, stack them.
3: Almost like a restaurant booth. You're never out in that situation in a line in public, except
2: you don't
3: at
2: go
3: a concert.
2: To a restaurant and sit in a line.
3: No,
2: you're
3: never are in a line except in a concert, yeah. And then sometimes, you have to reach
2: How's
3: over and
2: burger?
3: Scream.
2: Yeah, it's not fun. That's my recommend something, which I think you could admit is also very life-changing.
3: My life has been changed, yes.
2: All right. Recommend something. You ever got anything to recommend? Reach out by text.
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SWY weather, we've got some rain off and on here this morning. It's a wet start. We could see some sun and cloud around 8:30 or 9 o'clock or so when things kind of clear up, and then a chance of more rain later this afternoon. So unsettled for the next, today and then tomorrow and Saturday, we've got some cloudy skies climbing up to about 25 for Saturday, and then it starts to get warm Sunday. We jump up into the 30s early next week. 17 in rain in Chatham, Kent. For the last time in a long time, I'm going to tell you all buses, all zones are running this morning. 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
2: I've seen people on social media here the last couple days talking about, hey, what's going on for Canada Day? Mm-hmm. There's different things going on all over CK, but if you want to take a little bit of a drive, Newbury's got some stuff going on, and Chad is with us right now. The Newbury Canada Day celebration is coming up. So Canada Day is Wednesday next week, Chad. What have you got planned out in Newbury to celebrate Canada Day?
3: Oh, man, we got a lot of good stuff, guys. So 10 a.m., there's a car show. Bring your classic car, participate. And then we really kick her off at noon. Mm-hmm. Noon is the parade. Starts off at the north side of town, takes the whole main drag, ends up at the park, and then we got the opening ceremonies, and boom, go from there, you know?
2: So if you get to Newbury, Chad, basically, if I get to Newbury, I'm not going to get lost. It's pretty easy to find, right?
3: Yeah, we're not like the biggest town in the world. In fact, we're the smallest municipality in Ontario.
2: Really? Wow. Okay.
3: Yeah, yeah. It's hard to get lost, but, you know.
2: We'll find you.
3: Mm-hmm.
4: If people want to, can they still register their cars for the car show?
3: There's no registration. Just show up and have a good time.
4: Oh, even better. Loosey-goosey in Newbury, eh?
2: I love it. Mm-hmm.
3: Keep it simple, you know?
2: Yeah, why make it difficult? You got stuff all day, and obviously you bring some cash. You want to eat, you want to grab a drink for sure, but like most of the day is no charge, right?
3: Yeah, yeah. This is the sponsors and the village put it on. The only thing we couldn't work in the budget was the beer, the whiskey, and the burgers. So if you guys buy that, we'll buy the rest of it.
4: Perfect.
2: They're loosey-goosey, but there is a line, Alana.
4: There is.
2: It makes sense. Right, yeah. Newbury.ca or Facebook, go online and find the village of Newbury. You'll find some information. What were you going to say, Alana?
4: I was just going to ask. I know Newbury's pretty small, but do they still have a website and Facebook people can check out for all the details? Questions answered.
2: Chad, if they have the internet, was that what you were going to ask? Yes.
3: Newbury. Yeah, no, recently, it's a new thing. We're trying out the internet. And I don't want to brag, but it's going pretty good. We're on there.
4: You like that, don't you?
3: Yeah.
2: Chad, it sounds like it's going to be a good time. So next Wednesday, which is Canada Day, we'll be looking for something to do. And keep that on our calendars in the back of our heads. If it's a little drive you're looking for, why not? Head out to Newbury. Best of luck, Chad, with everything. And you have a good Canada Day, all right?
3: You guys have a great time, too. Thank you much.
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4: It's Alana, and this is what you need to know from cknewstoday.ca. A lot of the optimism many had about an upcoming court battle against the proposed Dresden landfill was lost during last night's public meeting. Chatham, Kent held an information session to answer resident questions and outline all efforts to stop the project. A big part of the discussion focused on September's court hearing. Staff say even if they win, the project can still happen. That's because the project could be brought before the Ontario Land Tribunal or simply approved by the province through a minister zoning order. Despite this, the municipality intends to continue the legal fight. Another name is being added to the ballot ahead of Chatham Kent's municipal election. Deb Martin is running in Ward 8, hoping to represent South Chatham. And today is the last day to grab a ticket for the Chatham Kent Health Alliance Foundation's Retro 50-50 draw. The deadline is noon, and at last check, the take-home prize was around $37,000. Rest of the money will go towards the highest priority needs at the Chatham and Wallaceburg hospitals. Canada fell 2-1 to Switzerland at FIFA World Cup. That means the Canadians finished second in Group B and advanced to the knockout stage for the first time ever. Canada will face South Africa on Sunday after they beat South Korea 1-0. Mexico beat Czechia 3-0 to top Group A. Morocco is moving on after a win over Haiti. Brazil won Group C with a win over Scotland. And Bosnia and Herzegovina beat Qatar. Jays lost 3-1 to Houston, Tigers fell 4-2 to the Yankees, and in the WNBA, Chatham's Bridget Carleton had 7 points, 5 rebounds, and 2 assists, but the Portland Fire lost 101-78 to Chicago. Some showers this morning, could see some more this afternoon, high of 25. There's more rain possible tonight with a low of 14, and then tomorrow it'll be cloudy with a high of 22. For more on these and other stories, head to cknewstoday.ca.
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So yesterday morning, we got digging around Alana's shoebox of love, her old love letters from back in her early high school days, and we said, text if you want to hear more, and you did. So I've got a couple more I've dug out. We're going to get to those next. First, Avicii, 94.3 CKSY.

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1: Alana, I have so much work to do. I got lots going on in my life. Lots going on.
2: I know.
1: But this week I have made time because this is now taking over my life. So we read this story earlier this week, how Michael Jordan, his high school girlfriend, somebody somehow got hands on his love letters from back in the day. LaQuetta was her name. Remember, he confessed his love for LaQuetta, loved her as much as he loved basketball. Eventually, he goes on to become a big-time basketball star. LaQuetta and him are no longer together. But like these letters find their way to the auction, and somebody paid $11,000 for it. And then you, I don't know if you regret this decision, let us know that you still had a shoebox full of like old letters from high school boyfriends,
2: running
1: crushes.
2: My app, as per usual. It wasn't a shoebox. It happens to be in like a little bag I have or whatever because I keep things. I'm like, yeah, I got everything. I got all my grade 8 crush, my grade 9 crush stuff, whatever.
1: Shoebox of love. So I've been going through it this week. And yesterday morning, we read a couple of letters from a young man named Tyler, which apparently is his real name, right? This is,
2: yeah.
1: You can't deny it. Okay. All right. Just, we found out Tyler. We followed along because Tyler seems
2: he was
1: like
2: pretty good with words for.
1: Well, the initial contact with you, and then it sounds like you guys had a little something going on. He was calling the house. He apparently had been given the nickname, Ty Bear. Must have been a name you gave him. Okay, because looks like things, and we're gonna go through a little roller coaster with Ty today because we're going to update you on what's going on. So I've dug through. This is what I did all day yesterday. I have stuff to do. So I've unfolded all these silly little letters that Tyler wrote you. He must hate. Oh, it says in some of these letters that he hates that anyone, don't let anyone see these well.
2: And here we are.
1: Sorry, Tyler. So he starts off this one here. Okay, this one's really cute because he starts off and says, "Hey, honey buns."
2: Oh, that's cute.
1: Oh, girl. "I had fun hanging out with you at the bowling alley last week. Okay. You really are a good bowler and really are fine."
2: Fine. Okay.
1: He says, "I like the way you bedazzled your jean pockets."
2: That was big back then. Yeah, fourth grade bowling alley.
1: Yep. "But low rise might not be the best thing to wear when bowling. Heart, heart, heart, sideways smiley face." You put something in this young man here.
2: I mean, can you blame him?
1: Tyler says, "Is it weird that I'm already thinking about what our life will be like in a couple years when you go away to school?" Oh. "Simon doesn't think you'll want to be with a nerdy web developer like me. True love always, true if destroyed, and you'd better be ripping these up. Tie for life." But he spelled life L-Y-F-E.
2: You had to back then. That was the rules.
1: Tie for life. It sounds like you guys were becoming something.
2: We were kind of cute. I told you. I peaked.
1: All right. So these are love letters from Alana back in. You must have been like 15, 16 here.
2: Yeah.
1: Yeah, this kid's writing is so messy. All right. So Ty now. Okay. This is another one. He says, "Summer is going to be so rad. My parents are opening the pool and said I could have some friends over next weekend. A mixed party. But there can't be any drinking or smoking or loud music."
2: I would never in high school, Chris.
1: "The neighbors are not fans of Linkin Park anymore after my sister's boyfriend Kyle and their friends were loud last summer. And dad found some empty bottles in the bush." She said, that must have been his sister. "She said they were there already. But I already know Kyle drinks Labatt Ice, and that's what they were."
2: Labatt Ice. Oh, my goodness.
1: "Mom wasn't happy, and Dad said he was mad because he didn't share. Ha, ha, ha, ha, ha, ha. Ha, ha, ha, ha, ha." There's like 12 ha's there, Tyler. Okay, easy. "I can't wait to see you. I hate my boss, Art." That's all like one sentence.
2: Okay.
1: "I can't wait to see you. I hate my boss, Art. He says I have to stay late and watch the birthday party. I can't wait to quit Laser Zone. I'll be done soon if you want a discount. You better come in soon."
2: Oh, okay. Hook it up.
1: "Your Thai guy."
2: Thai guy. That's kind of cute.
1: "P.S. My uncle Paul said he worked with your dad at Ford's last week, and your dad said to him, 'Keep your nephew away from my daughter.'" Pretty sure he was joking.
2: Why did Al Wills creep his way into all these? He was in there yesterday, too.
1: I love it. I love it. I got a couple more, okay? So it sounds like you guys are going hot and heavy here.
2: Okay.
1: But Alana, I'm going to bring up some wounds here because I think just before 7:30, I got to get to like
2: I don't know how to feel. I feel very like strange. I can't describe it. It's a weird feeling.
1: Do you remember how it all, it's like without giving it away, I think it falls apart here in the next couple. Okay. Cause I'm sure I'm missing some letters here. I'm sure you've deleted some you didn't want me to read, but there's a couple in here that this might be the end of you and Ty.
2: Okay. Cause I don't remember too much of this, to be honest.
1: This is Lana's shoebox of love. You're on the edge of your seat. You know what happens. More coming up before 7:30.
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1: CKSY weather, rainy morning to start things off. It's supposed to dry up, it'll let up about 8:30, 9 o'clock this morning. Could see some more rain come back in behind that. High today is going to feel like 29. Overnight tonight, we got some showers and then cloudy skies to get started on the weekend. Right now in Chatham, Kent, it is 17 with rain, and we've got parts of North Chatham without some hydro here this morning. Checking with Integris, we don't have a date or a time yet when that's going to come back. But it looks like, a lot of North Chatham parts are without. So we'll get an update when we get an update. We'll pass it along. And more Shoebox of Love before 7:30.

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1: 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That's what we know and that's what we can tell you so far. Okay? That's all we can tell you. I can tell you where the power's not out. It's this relationship with Alana and Tyler. We're doing the shoebox of love where Alana is, I don't know why, is giving me her shoebox full of little love letters.
2: This would be like mementos. A cutesy one-off kind of ha ha ha. Now here I am. We're getting a lot of texts from people who are invested. So I'm happy to provide the entertainment.
1: You are a content provider, Alana. So Tyler is the guy. And there's more in here. I'm going to have to dig through this thing and like find. But I found like Tyler's. There's like paper clipped together. So I'm like, I know these are all Tyler. So last check, Tyler, it looks like you guys are going pretty good here. But I'm going to tell you, there's a little rocky bit coming here, okay? I don't know what to say or how I say this without sounding like a stupid dork. But I will get better at kissing.
2: Okay.
1: You make me nervous and I get sweaty. But only because you have...

0: so much more experience than
1: Shut
0: me.
1: Shut your mouth.
0: I hope I didn't hurt you when we bumped teeth. Tyler.
1: For real.
0: And then he says, maybe we can practice again after gym class near the weight room.
1: You're sick.
0: And then he signs it, Ty needs practice.
1: Stop. I'm going to crawl out of my skin. Okay, what else?
0: Okay, I got one last one. Now, okay, so we go from, looks like you guys were...
1: It was a teenage romancer for a while.
0: Yeah, like, it sounded like you were going on heavy. But then, like, a lot of teenage romances, this one seems to be the nail in the coffin. I feel like I'm missing a whole chapter here. This one is right to the point, okay? And this will be the final one. This will be the final time I write you. I tried to call you, but your dad said you were busy, but I know that's not true because I saw you out rollerblading on the Ganacho Trail with Ashley.
1: I've been ghosting since, yeah. Since before it was 14. A thing.
0: I only was sitting with Erica because she needed help with algebra. You were sitting with Stefan anyways, so it's not like you even cared. Alana, what's going on here?
1: Okay, wait, I'm trying to, because it's so many names I haven't heard in so long, yeah. So I'm trying to, like, take myself back to...
0: I was only sitting with Erica because she needed help with algebra.
1: Okay, Erica was like that girl.
0: Stefan? Who's this guy? Who's this guy coming into the scene here?
1: Stefan, yeah.
0: Bye, Alana. I'll be at the Laser Zone tonight, so don't call me.
1: Oh. I'm kind of sad. This is depressing.
0: Where is Tyler now? Are you connected on...
1: I don't know. Someone,
0: has he come out of the woodwork?
1: Someone messaged me. You should look him up on social media. I think maybe once or twice, you know, when you kind of get in those moods and you just look up random people and you really deep creep. I feel like maybe I've seen him, but... I don't know. I don't know if he'd want to be reached out to. I don't know if he'd appreciate any of this.
0: I'm going to have to dig through these, okay? I'll have to dig through these to see if there's more. Like, I feel like we missed a big... He was bad at kissing. You bumped teeth. And then don't talk to me anymore.
1: Okay, so you're wondering
0: something happened in there.
1: I may or may not know. I may or may not have information. I'm no dummy. I'm not going to...
0: Shoebox of love gets deeper. There's others in here, and I'm sure. I'm assuming these are from other dudes. Or I don't even know. Well, I'm just saying, there's other love notes, right? It says right here, so much more experience than me. You might have kissed one more person.
1: Well, when you're that age, one more person's a whole difference of a world.
0: Thank you for being open with this. This is...
1: Oh, my pleasure.
0: You love this, eh? Tinder Swindler, this is your
1: chance. I'm busy.
0: To get back. This is...
1: I'm exhausted.
0: The Tinder Swindler has returned, though. After the shoebox of love, she's coming in hot and heavy and ghosting dudes all over the place. What is the Tinder Swindler asking today?
1: If there's one thing the Tinder, not me, the Tinder Swindler loves is a summer fling. So she's getting in the mood. She's asking them, when it's hot, I cool down by ...
0: All right, we'll get to the Tinder Swindler. Maybe Tyler weighs in after 7:30.
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1: It's Alana, and this is what you need to know from cknewstoday.ca. Residents hoping for encouraging news about the proposed Dresden landfill left last night's meeting with a more sobering outlook. Chatham Kent staff explained that a court decision on whether York 1 requires local planning approval could take months after a September hearing. Officials also warned that the company may still have other pathways to move the project forward, even if the municipality wins in court. Deb Martin is looking to turn concern into action by running for Chatham Kent Council. The Ward 8 candidate moved to Chatham 2 years ago, says she decided to enter municipal politics because she wants to help address issues like road maintenance and recycling service. 10 people are running for 2 seats in Ward 8 so far, which covers South Chatham. And time is running out to purchase your ticket for the Chatham Kent Health Alliance Foundation's Retro 50-50 draw. 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At last check, the winner will take home over $37,000. Canada fell 2-1 to Switzerland at FIFA World Cup. That means the Canadians finished second in Group B and advanced to the knockout stage for the first time ever. Canada will face South Africa on Sunday after they beat South Korea 1-0. Mexico beat Czechia 3-0 to top Group A. Morocco is moving on after a win over Haiti. Brazil won Group C with a win over Scotland. And Bosnia and Herzegovina beat Qatar. Jays lost 3-1 to Houston. Tigers fell 4-2 to the Yankees. And in WNBA action, Chatham's Bridget Carlton had 7 points, 5 rebounds, and 2 assists, but the Portland Fire lost 101-78 to Chicago. Some showers this morning, and we could see more this afternoon, high of 25. There's more rain possible tonight with a low of 14. Then it'll be cloudy tomorrow with a high of 22. For more on these and other stories, visit cknewstoday.ca.
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1: Well, we got some hydro. Some Integra's customers at northeast and northwest of Chatham are without hydro this morning, about 2,600, and we don't have a cause or an estimated recovery time. I am not sure what that's doing with schools in the north end. I don't have an update. That's the best I can tell you. So, if we get something, I'll let you know. I'm not holding back on you, Alana. I'm not keeping that.
2: You're not withholding information? You would never.
1: I'm a loose lips, sink ships. You give it to me. It's out the barn door.
2: Okay. Yeah.
1: So we've gone through your shoebox of love. I'm going to put it away for now, okay? Because I feel like I put you on blast.
2: Okay.
1: Okay, and this is where you take your power back.
2: Oh, okay.
1: Okay, so Alana gave us her shoebox full of old mementos and notes, and we've been going through it here the last few days. But I thought, you know, let's give the power back to Alana and
2: Whiplash.
1: Her alter ego,
2: okay,
1: the Tinder Swindler, which is her fake Tinder account, which she uses to troll the guys. And if you heard those letters, you see where it all comes from.
2: I feel an origin story.
1: Exactly. So the Tinder Swindler is Alana's fake Tinder account. We talked to the local single guys. What are you asking them this week?
2: Since we got a heat wave on the way, I thought I'd get ahead of the curve. I said, when it's hot, I cool down by ... Oh, I want to know how they cool down in the summer heat,
1: And I'm sure the guys took it like that and they kept it above board.
2: Yeah.
1: Oh,
2: okay. You know? Okay, so when it's hot, I cool down by ... Okay, Daryl from Chatham says, cooling off in the water and heating things up elsewhere.
1: We're trying to cool off, Daryl. Let's stay on the same page here.
2: Follow the instructions.
1: Yeah, Daryl.
2: My
1: pet keep your
2: Pete.
1: Mind here together.
2: Pete from Dresden just says, I cool down by beach and cold beer. Beach. Chris from Tilbury.
1: Fellow Chris. What's he saying?
2: When it's hot, I cool down by looking for an icy drink and somehow end up taking you home instead. I like that. Okay. See, that would work on me. I'm sorry.
1: Alana, now representing Tilbury. Okay.
2: Dave from Chatham says, getting a little wet and seeing where the day takes me.
1: It's a good way to cool off, yeah.
2: Yeah. Water is very good to cool off. Kyle from Chatham says, patio beers.
1: What's his name?
2: Kyle.
1: Okay. I thought you said Tyler. I thought you said Tyler, your old...
2: My old slang.
1: Yeah.
2: Kyle from Chatham says, patio beers. It doesn't help physically, but emotionally, it's huge.
1: I like that.
2: You like that?
1: If that doesn't work out with you, tell him to give me a call.
2: Yeah, I can picture. He'd be buddies with him. Glenn from Blenheim says, don't need to cool down. I love the heat.
1: That sounds like a Glenn answer.
2: Glenn would.
1: Don't
2: Glenn's
1: dare.
2: Like, what a stupid question.
1: Yeah,
2: I love
1: dummy.
2: The heat. Love it. John from Wallaceburg says, laying in the hammock I have in my backyard under the shade, it's a double wide.
1: Oh, I like
2: that. I haven't been on a hammock. Long time. Not to go on a side tangent here, but that kind of sounds nice.
1: When is the last time you were in a double wide?
2: Never. Maybe that's the issue.
1: There's a win.
2: James, he's from the Leamington area. He says, I see just how much I have to cool down first by checking the forecast and hoping it says I run into you.
1: It's cute.
2: Isn't that cute?
1: I don't mind that one. I like that one. That's cute.
2: Okay, this is the last one. This is John from Tilbury. He says, you pouring ice water on me. Not the right answer, but it's not wrong either.
1: What's his name?
2: John.
1: I like John.
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13: 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That's the mathematics we can all understand. 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
1: CKSY weather, rain off and on here this morning. It shouldn't be around much longer. It'll cloud over. We might see a little break of sunshine. And then this afternoon, guess what? Maybe some more rain. High today is going to feel like 29 with the humidex. And then the next couple days, cloudy skies will reach a high of 25. That comes on Saturday before the heat wave moves in on Sunday and the temperatures jump up to the 30s. Right now, rain in 17 in Chatham-Kent. 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
1: Wet drop off for the last day at school here today. It might be a wet pickup as well. In between, while the parents are celebrating the final last little minutes of quiet, we might have some cloudy skies. We do have some power out. Let me just double check, make sure we're good. Yeah, still, it's still about 2,600. Actually, it looks like it's gone down a little bit. Looks like we're slowly getting some back. Unknown of the cause, there are crews on the scene. Northeast and northwest of Chatham seem to be the main area. All right, so that should be coming back soon. We don't have an exact time, but they are working on it. Okay?
2: Awesome.
1: That's what I can tell you, Alana.
2: Okay.
1: Just thinking about the last day of school, thinking about the teachers, the administration that are walking into the school one last time. I guess they'll have like a PA day tomorrow, but like one last time before they retire. Like some of these teachers that have put in years and years and years, like it's kind of the end of an era for them.
2: Yeah,
1: today.
2: I never really thought of those ones out there too. That must be a bittersweet feeling.
1: Or those grade eights that are like walking in. I guess a lot of grade eights.
2: Scary feeling, yeah, for the like, last time.
1: A lot of them are already done though. They've had their graduation. They're not back. But like, you know, one last time walking into that school or walking out of high school, it's like, ah, it's a... That's a time, man.
2: Yeah.
1: That's a time. We got to give a shout out to Vicki Webster over at Rona. Vicki is... Well, she's retiring today after 41 years. I don't think she's 41, but she's retiring after 41 years.
2: I kind of like how she's retiring on the same day that school's done. Like, she's probably feeling that feeling too, you know? End of an era. 41 years. Man.
1: You've probably gone into Rona or whatever alliteration it was at one time and talked to Vicki, or she's helped you, or... She's directed you to something in the store. 41 years. Not many people are working anywhere for 41 years.
2: No, that's crazy to work somewhere solidly for 41 years. I'm sure it's bittersweet for her too, right?
1: I'm just thinking in my head. I've been here 16 and a half now.
2: Okay.
1: That's like,
2: that's,
1: I feel like
2: it's
1: a lifetime.
2: That's not even putting a dent in it.
1: I feel like
2: 41
1: she's got
2: years?
1: 25 years on me.
2: Yeah, I'm trying to think if you put another 25 years in.
1: Oh, don't even.
2: I don't think I'll be having a spoon feed you.
1: Okay, stop.
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2: It's Alana, and this is what you need to know from cknewstoday.ca. A lot of the optimism many had about an upcoming court battle against the proposed Dresden landfill was lost during last night's public meeting. Chatham Kent held an information session to answer resident questions and outline all efforts to stop the project. A big part of the discussion focused on September's court hearing. Staff say even if they win, the project can still happen. That's because the project could be brought before the Ontario Land Tribunal or simply approved by the province through a minister zoning order. Despite this, the municipality intends to continue the legal fight. Another name is being added to the ballot ahead of Chatham Kent's municipal election. Deb Martin is running in Ward 8, hoping to represent South Chatham. And today is the last day to grab a ticket for the Chatham Kent Health Alliance Foundation's Retro 50-50 draw. The deadline is noon, and at last check, the take-home prize was around $37,000. Rest of the money will go towards the highest priority needs at the Chatham and Wallaceburg hospitals. Canada fell 2-1 to Switzerland at FIFA World Cup. That means the Canadians finished second in Group B and advanced to the knockout stage for the first time ever. Canada will face South Africa on Sunday after they beat South Korea 1-0. Mexico beat Czechia 3-0 to top Group A. Morocco is moving on after a win over Haiti. Brazil won Group C with a win over Scotland. And Bosnia and Herzegovina beat Qatar. Jays lost 3-1 to Houston, Tigers fell 4-2 to the Yankees, and in the WNBA, Chatham's Bridget Carlton had 7 points, 5 rebounds, and 2 assists, but the Portland Fire lost 101-78 to Chicago. Some showers this morning, could see some more this afternoon, high of 25. There's more rain possible tonight with a low of 14, and then tomorrow it'll be cloudy with a high of 22. For more on these and other stories, head to cknewstoday.ca.
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1: Let me ask you one more question.
0: Time for the big brains to go to work. It's the water cooler question of the day.
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3: What do you think the answer is this morning? Good morning. What's your guess?
4: Hot tub
3: is not the answer. Good morning, CKSY. Your turn.
5: Alarm system
3: is not the answer. What do you? I lost you. Oh, there you are. Good morning. What's your answer?
4: Air conditioner?
3: No, not an air conditioner. Keep trying. 519-354-8684. Water cooler question of the day today.
2: A third of homes have one of these.
3: What do you think it is? Hello? Well, you got it. Good morning. What's your guess?
4: Swimming pool?
3: Not a swimming pool. No, your turn. What do you think the answer is?
5: An antenna.
3: Antenna. Not the answer. No. Good morning, CKSY.
4: Is it, let me think here, a smoke detector?
3: No, it's not. Hello, what's your guess?
4: Internet.
3: Internet is not, did you say internet?
4: Yes.
3: No, it's not internet. Keep trying. Good morning, what's your guess?
4: Landline
3: is not it. No. Hi, CKSY.
6: A generator.
3: Not a generator. No. Hello. What's your guess this morning?
7: Two-car garage
3: is not it. Give us the question. I think I got a good clue.
2: A third of homes have one of these.
3: While they can be inside, they're usually outside the home.
2: Yep.
3: Okay. Usually outside the home. Hello, CKSY.
8: Is it a board game?
3: Not a board game. It would be outside the house. Good morning. What's your answer this morning? Hello? Hello?
4: Garbage disposal?
3: No, it's not a garbage disposal. Listen to the clue, okay? I'm going to give you the clue again. They can be inside the home, but...
2: Usually probably, it's one of the first things you see.
3: Yeah, there you go. That's a good clue, too. Usually outside the home. Hi, CKSY. What's your guess? Hello? I hear myself. Good morning. What's your answer this morning?
9: Is it Wi-Fi?
3: No, it would be inside the home. It could be inside the home, but it usually is outside the home, and it's usually one of the first things you see. Good morning, CKSY. What's your guess?
7: Furniture, air conditioner combined together.
3: No. Hello, CKSY. Good morning.
5: Flowers, a planter or something?
3: Not a flower and or a planter. It would probably be close to that, though.
2: Yeah, I feel like we're getting closer. It's a fairly simple thing.
3: Hello, CKSY.
8: I was
3: going
8: to say a pool. That's wrong.
3: No, it is not. Keep trying. And oh, hold on. I got too many lines jammed up here. Good morning, CKSY. What's your guess?
8: Is it a welcome mat?
3: There you go. Yes, Who is this? What's your name?
8: Tanya,
3: what are you doing today?
8: I'm just driving my kids for the last day of school, and then I'm off to work.
2: Like, how's the vibes right now?
8: Yes.
3: What are they saying? Where are they going to school today? Or where's
8: Teresa of Calcutta?
3: Oh, and are like is there any like milestone grades here, or where are they going off to next year?
8: They're off to grade 2 and grade 5.
3: Grade 2 and grade 5, eh? Are they in the car right now with you?
8: They are.
3: Why are they so quiet?
2: Yeah.
8: We've got a Rubik's Cube and Pokemon cards.
3: Guys, are you excited that school's almost over?
10: Yeah!
2: Woo! Have fun!
3: Tanya, you've got yourself that pizza from Paisanos to celebrate the last day of school. Hold on, a winner on today's water cooler question of the day.
2: A third of homes have a welcome mat.
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3: CKSY weather, rain off and on here for the next little bit. It shouldn't be too much longer. We'll see things clear up, and then we might get some more rain later today, but for the time being, it might be over. So it's going to feel like 29 for the day today. Unsettled again tonight. Cloudy skies Friday and Saturday, and then Sunday is when the heat wave starts to roll in. Temperature jumps up to the 30s. It is 16 right now, and we're hearing from Integris that power is on for most of the 2,600 customers that are without. The map is telling me 14 customers are without power in the moment. Just 14. So if you're one of the 14 without power, consider yourself lucky. Buy a lottery ticket. I don't know how that works. Consider yourself a survivor. That's what it should be. Destiny's Child. 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

0: Chad and Kent's number one way to wake up. 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
1: If there's a few things I love most in life, it's investigating things, sticking my nose where it doesn't belong, and Taylor Swift. So imagine my delight when I read this big article in the New York Times about all the clues about a possible Taylor and Travis wedding,
2: okay,
1: rumored to be happening over the July 4th weekend in New York at Madison Square Garden. So this is all New York Times. They're on the case. They're investigating. The trail of clues surrounding Taylor Swift and Travis Kelce's reported wedding plans now includes a New York City permit filing. So a spokesperson for the New York City mayor office confirmed that a permit was filed in early June with the city's street activity permit officer. So it was a permit filed for the streets around Madison Square Garden to be closed from July 2nd to July 4th. They got to get a permit to, you know, you can't be closing the streets in New York City.
2: Close the streets, come on.
1: So they filed a permit to close the streets. So that's the main big clue that everybody's talking about right now. Some other clues that they unearthed. Several members of the Kansas City Chiefs have booked hotel rooms for dates around July 3rd at the Marriott Times Square.
2: Yep.
1: And also, the third clue was... this guy really gave it
2: what
1: away.
2: Else have you got
1: the
2: here?
1: Third clue was made by a New York City official who said, quote, Madison Square Garden is planning to host a wedding festivity on July 3rd.
2: Oh, dude. It gave it all away.
1: That guy, they kind of buried the lead there. But the other clues were kind of fun to be like, ooh, a permit filing. So yeah, like New York Times is kind of like really running for it, you know? It says New York Times have confirmed that Taylor Swift has rented the sports arena for the July 4th weekend, suggesting plans for a days-long celebration. What if it's not, though, and she's like, there's tour one last time. I'm drunk in the back of the car.
2: I'm going to go on a limb and say it's not the case.
1: Oh, I forgot the guy said it was for a wedding celebration specifically. So, yeah, like they got everything kind of ready. Hotel rooms booked, permits. I mean, once you get a permit, it's legit stuff, Chris. I don't have to tell you.
2: Not many weddings have to get permits, but that's pretty, you know what I mean? Like, not a lot of weddings out getting permits.
1: Yeah, like it's so iconic.
2: Yeah.
1: Yeah, so they're going back to, remember a few weeks ago we talked about that stage design company was done.
2: Yep,
1: so they're still on board and stuff. They're still helping out. They're going to be putting out, I don't know, transforming Madison Square Garden, I guess, probably.
2: It's all happening, eh?
1: So now we see. I just love it. I'm excited.
2: Of course you do.
1: Well, isn't it exciting to be kind of like part of something?
2: Well, how are we part of it?
1: She wants us to be.
2: Don't
1: let it fool you.
2: How much
1: would
2: you hate?
1: Well, I feel like I love, because this is why I like being a Taylor Swift fan, because there's always something. She's
2: how much would you hate,
1: something.
2: Though, if I said, and for somehow, some reason, I'm like, I got an invite.
1: An invite?
2: Would you hate? Like, would you
1: yeah,
2: just,
1: I would.
2: You would really?
1: I'd quit.
2: You would just quit?
1: I might.
2: What if I was about to invite you and you...
1: Okay, well, I'd wait to see. Yeah. I'd quit once I know you're there without me. And then there's been a whole bunch of stuff. They're all globetrotting doing a bachelor or bachelorette kind of things.
2: Oh, really?
1: We've seen these photos
2: yeah.
1: going around. So getting one last, what do you call it? One last shebang. I don't know. One last thing or whatever.
2: Right.
1: I don't
2: know. The countdown is on. What do we got? 5 more days until next week. 4 more days. So 9 more days.
1: I'm just excited for the buzz, like to see if it's actually.

0: actually. All eyes are going to be on Madison Square Garden next weekend.
1: Atlanta suddenly books a trip. That's what gives the whole thing away. The New York Times is like, and then a radio host from Chatham, Kent has booked a trip. It's a dead giveaway.
0: Seal the deal.
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5: It's Alana, and this is what you need to know from cknewstoday.ca. Residents hoping for encouraging news about the proposed Dresden landfill left last night's meeting with a more sobering outlook. Chatham Kent staff explained that a court decision on whether York 1 requires local planning approval could take months after a September hearing. Officials also warned that the company may still have other pathways to move the project forward, even if the municipality wins in court. Deb Martin is looking to turn concern into action by running for Chatham Kent Council. The Ward 8 candidate moved to Chatham 2 years ago, says she decided to enter municipal politics because she wants to help address issues like road maintenance and recycling service. 10 people are running for 2 seats in Ward 8 so far, which covers South Chatham. And time is running out to purchase your ticket for the Chatham Kent Health Alliance Foundation's Retro 50-50 draw. 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At last check, the winner will take home over $37,000. Canada fell 2-1 to Switzerland at FIFA World Cup. That means the Canadians finished second in Group B and advanced to the knockout stage for the first time ever. Canada will face South Africa on Sunday after they beat South Korea 1-0. Mexico beat Czechia 3-0 to top Group A. Morocco is moving on after a win over Haiti. Brazil won Group C with a win over Scotland. And Bosnia and Herzegovina beat Qatar. Jays lost 3-1 to Houston. Tigers fell 4-2 to the Yankees. And in WNBA action, Chatham's Bridget Carleton had 7 points, 5 rebounds, and 2 assists, but the Portland Fire lost 101-78 to Chicago. Some showers this morning, and we could see more this afternoon, high of 25. There's more rain possible tonight with a low of 14. Then it'll be cloudy tomorrow with a high of 22. For more on these and other stories, visit cknewstoday.ca.
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1: You're going to have to go check your pockets. Go check that little dish you have over top of your washer and dryer. You know when, like, you pull things out of pockets and then you put it in there and you're just like, it's full of change and, like, pieces of gum.
2: Oh, yeah, some goodies, yeah.
1: All that kind of stuff that you just kind of, like, you pull out. Go check that, because a year ago, early July, somebody bought an Encore ticket and somebody won in Chatham, but they haven't claimed it yet. And the OLG just released that they're still looking for this Encore ticket from the July 8th draw of 2025. And it's $100,000 and nobody's come forward yet. Now, we know it was sold in Chatham.
2: Okay.
1: Doesn't necessarily mean it was July and, you know, there's people coming through. Maybe somebody was in Rondeau for the week and they did some grocery shopping. They bought a ticket and they went back home.
2: Yeah, they could be from anywhere.
1: But I'd like to think it's somebody local.
2: That'd be nice.
1: And it's not like a lotto, like the grand prize, like a $75 million, where you take a couple months to get your ducks in a row.
2: Oh,
1: it's $100,000.
2: $100,000. I'm cashing that in the next day and blowing it. Yeah.
1: Like, still, it's a lot of money.
2: Very significant.
1: But my ducks don't need it to be in a row for $100,000.
2: Ah, my ducks been in a row. I'm fine.
1: My ducks will be fine.
2: Oh, these stories always drive me nuts because I'm like, where is that ticket?
1: Well, you know for a fact you don't have it. You don't buy tickets.
2: Definitely not.
1: Only buy them online, so I know I'm not a winner.
2: Okay.
1: But you're a player.
2: Do they say where it was bought or not?
1: They don't say where it was bought. They just said Chatham. But if you're a player and you're like one of these people that plays a lot, oh, you must be stirring your pot right now.
2: Yeah, I don't get that. Like, what do you do with the ticket? Is it a fact of not checking it? Did it get lost? Or are you kicking yourself right
1: again,
2: now?
1: Again, think about this. It was the July 8th draw. So maybe on the other hand, you were out of town. Maybe you were on vacation and you never thought to check it. The ticket got mixed up. It's in the glove compartments, wherever it might be. And you just never checked it. Like, there's so many different ways that this could just have gone missing that's just never been returned. Or it's never been turned in, I guess, and nobody's ever come forward for the $100,000. So you have 1 year from the date of the draw to come forward. And we see this when people win like $75 million. They'll come ahead, come out of the woodwork like 3 days beforehand, collect their money, their ducks in a row. But this is $100,000. Like you said, I would be coming out the next day.
2: You would know that I won it already. I don't know, because I don't play like you said, so... I feel like I would check right away if I played.
1: Oh, I would, yeah. This is what they're hoping. This is why the OLG said, hey, guys, like, we need this ticket. Or I guess they don't care. It's if you want the money, somebody's $100,000 richer. 222-7013 is the number.
2: That's a ticket?
1: Yeah.
2: And that's how, see, my dad lost a ticket once, and he swears that would have been the winning ticket. Like, always how it goes. If you lose one, you're like, that was probably the winner.
1: That's why I buy it online.
2: Yeah, I think that is a good method.
1: Never won.
2: Not yet.
1: No. Because this kind of story would drive me nuts. To know that it's out there and I have not.
2: Like, just floating. I'm like, is it just floating in the wind right now? Where is it?
1: $1,000.
2: Yeah, we'll never know.
1: Everyone's running to the junk drawer right now. Go check that dish. Check. Look. A lot of side eye going on in office places now. Whoever's the office,
2: Or if you do like a joint purchase kind of thing,
1: go talk to Mabel. Mabel that runs the lottery pool.
2: What's she been up to? Dressing a little fancier lately. New car.
1: 222-7013. Your lucky numbers. You might want to check.
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1: CKSY weather. We've got some rain off and on here this morning, some drizzle, and then it'll clear up a little bit. We'll see some cloudy skies and then maybe some more rain, maybe a thunderstorm. It's going to feel like 29 today, some rain overnight tonight, and then the weekend gets started. We got some clouds and about 25 the high before Sunday when it jumps up to the 30s. That'll be the new normal. Right now in Chatham, Kent, wet and 16.

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1: Every Thursday for the bat. How many months? How long have you been coming in here?
2: It's been 10 months.
1: 10 months. Devin Hansen comes in every Thursday and updates us what's going on at Chatham Kent Theaters, the Capitol, and the Kiwanis. We're going to take a break for the summer. You'll be back in September, but we got lots going on over the summer over at the Capitol. So let's break down what is happening, and I guess let's start with Wednesday, Canada Day. We get rolling.
2: Yes, we're actually going to open the Capitol Theater on Canada Day. We're going to do a free Canada Day movie. It is Pixar's Red at 3 o'clock.
1: Okay.
2: It is totally free. You can come early and do an activity with the museum and the gallery who are going to do some fun things in the lobby. This is part of Taste of CK as well.
1: Okay.
2: So it's going to be a great event. We're opening it up. If your family's looking for something to do on Canada Day, come to the Capitol Theater.
1: Capitol, what time was that?
2: 3 p.m.
1: 3 p.m. And let's stick with the theme of movies because you're going to show a lot of movies over the summer. And let's start with the Thursday. It's a matinee show.
2: Yes. So all of our movies in the summer are on Thursdays, matinee and evening. But all the matinee ones, the family movies, they're all Pixar themed this year.
1: Yes.
2: And we're actually going to launch in the next few days a Pixar passport.
1: Okay.
2: So for $40, you can get a passport and get stamps and stickers. And that'll get you into all of the movies. So
1: nice.
2: You'll actually save, I think, about $16.
1: Okay.
2: And you can see all the Pixar movies all summer.
1: And with those family movies, just like you're doing on Canada Day, you're having an activity beforehand, right?
2: Exactly, yep. The museum and the gallery are going to be doing activities and little crafts and different things each week that kind of coincide with the movie. So, yeah, it's going to be a great time.
3: So you're doing your kids' movies with the activities, and then are you doing more of like the regular movies as well?
2: Yes. So in the evenings, our regular 7 o'clock movie will be every Thursday.
1: Nice.
2: Not Pixar themed. There's not that many Pixar movies.
1: Yeah. And I was just telling Alana, I said the final movie you've got locked in for the summer is Vacation, which I tell you is like one of the best summer movies.
2: It is so classic.
1: And she stuck her nose up at it.
3: Yeah, I did.
2: It was kind of sad.
1: She's not a National Lampoon's fan. Yeah.
3: Nah, I didn't like Christmas Vacation.
1: I'm telling you.
3: And I got ripped to shreds because I didn't like it, so I'm not even touching that one. I don't want
2: that
3: smoke.
2: You're going to come. I'll give you a free popcorn.
1: Oh,
2: it'll be worth it.
1: Huh? You know you love popcorn. So outside of the movies, what else you got going on at the theaters over the summer?
2: It's not much. This is our time to kind of do a lot of maintenance stuff. Get, you know, take all the lights down, do some painting, and then get ready for the busy, busy fall.
1: And those tickets that we had talked about here in the last few weeks about the new season, how are they selling?
2: They're selling really well.
1: Okay.
2: And if you haven't seen the new season yet, you can go check that out on our website. Brochures will be out in The Voice. You'll get the brochure in The Voice in the coming weeks. So keep an eye out for that, and you'll see all of our shows and a bunch of the other shows coming in.
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2: Yeah.
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1: CKSY weather, rain off and on here this morning. It'll stop at some point. Obviously, that's how it works. But it could come back a little bit later on this afternoon. Humidity is going to make it feel like 29 today. Cloudy the next couple days, then the heat wave rolls in on Sunday.
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Good morning. It is CK Mornings. It's Chris in Atlanta. Moms and dads, take a moment right now. Just work with me here. Take a minute and listen. The sound of nothing. Because in a few hours, they're going to be home from school, and you'll have 2 months to keep them busy. So enjoy the quiet while you can, okay? Because it's not going to be around much longer. Last day of school today. This is Neo. It's Closer, and it's CKSY.

0: funny, relatable, and good-looking, if you're into that. 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
1: Well, kids will be done school here in a couple of hours, and the school year will be in the books. We've got splash pads are open. They've been open for a little while. Public pools will start opening up here, I believe, over the weekend and early next week. Just trying to stay cool because we've got a heat wave moving in next week. Temperatures jump up to the 30s.
2: Like, I was just thinking Sunday, the other Monday. Day when I was driving, I'm like, well, it's been fairly cool this summer. Like, we haven't had like a scorching day where you're like,
1: we had like 4 days there in a row that was hot. And then we've been very comfortable since. So the heat is coming, and they say next week. Europe is dealing with a massive heat wave. It's spiked here over the last little while. France is suffering some of their hottest days on record, so much so that they banned public alcohol consumption in some areas, and they also banned outdoor sports because of this heat wave.
2: Okay, I got boots on the ground.
1: Boots on the ground,
2: Elena. I got
1: Elena.
2: My best friends in Germany, and yes, she messaged me the other day, and she said she's basically having a rough time because I don't think air conditioning is as big there. So they have no air conditioning in their apartment in Germany. Yesterday, she messages me, we're supposed to go walk alpacas with the neighbors on Sunday. It's going to be 39 degrees. I don't know if us or the alpacas can be in the heat. Jason and I are genuinely looking to book a hotel for the weekend just to have air conditioning and access to a pool.
1: Really?
2: And I said, so I was telling my dad this, and he loves the news facts. So I said, my dad just informed me that Europe's going through a heat wave. And she said, yeah, Paris is at an all-time record right now for how hot it is.
1: We got boots on the ground in this one.
2: Boots on the ground in the heat wave of Germany.
1: Wow.
2: Okay.
1: Why are they walking alpacas?
2: When she said that, I said, I never thought I'd get that sentence. A sentence I never thought I'd read. I don't know. They're in Germany. They just do random stuff. It's a different world over there.
1: That's odd.
2: But she doesn't know if her or the animals can handle the heat.
1: They're having a problem with drownings, too, because people are trying to cool off and just mass exodus of people just get into water. And people that can't swim are getting involved. And it's just, it's a problem. A very big problem over there. We know. Well, obviously, we know because we got boots on the ground, but.
2: Yep.
1: Yeah. Next week, we're getting into the 30s. Just something to think about to stay cool.
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Exit poll on the way, and a look at that forecast into the first full weekend of summer. We get to that next. First Nickelback.

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1: Exit poll is online. 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Last day of school. I don't know if we've mentioned that 700 times today, but it is the last day of school. So I'm going to ask today, what do you do for childcare over the summer? What do you do for childcare? So we'll have the option of obviously don't have kids. It's not in my world. Old enough, they take care of themselves. Is it day camps? Is it babysitters or a nanny? Or is it like just relying on family that's around? Or are you adjusting your schedule over the summer? I'm trying to think back to when I had to deal with this.
2: Because obviously neither of us have to deal with this right now. But
1: my mom was a stay-at-home mom.
2: Okay.
1: So I never had to. We didn't go to camps. That was never a thing. And then when my kids were younger, their mother was very good at organizing. And she took care of all that stuff. They did a bunch of camps. She'd have it all mapped out. And then I'm taking a vacation, so there's a week taken off. She was off for a vacation, so they were taking... Like, we had the whole summer mapped out. And she was working on that, like, January of the year.
2: I bet you have to. I don't remember when I was young what was going on in summer for me. I just remember, like, older when I was, like, preteen, teen, and I was staying home of summer by myself. I don't know what my parents were doing when I was younger.
1: No, when I was a kid, they just like, my parents would just open the door.
2: Right? Like, that's what I feel like it was.
1: 8:30, get the hell out of here.
2: Not one. I didn't go to any kind of organized summer camp or this and that. I feel like they let you roam.
1: Just come wandering back at about 4:30 when I smelled dinner.
2: Yeah, you're right. Like, I feel like I was just in the backyard doing stuff.
1: It's like the Lost Boys. I was just out.
2: Exploring.
1: What do you do for childcare? 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
1: CKSY weather. We've got some rain off and on here this morning and then clearing up a little bit. We could see some more rain maybe later this afternoon. High today is going to feel like 29. Showers likely overnight tonight. Couple of days of some cloudy weather with 22 tomorrow, 25 expected on Friday. Lady Gaga. It's 94.3 CKSY.

evergreen. Your black, white, beige, chola descent. Your Lebanese, your Orient. 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

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Here's The Weeknd on CKSY. And I'm

0: funny, relatable, and good-looking, if you're into that. 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
1: Said it earlier this hour, and I'll say it again. Just enjoy these quiet moments, because in a couple hours, everyone will be home. And probably about this time tomorrow. I'm bored. There's nothing to do. You get a whole summer of dealing with that. So, quiet moments. Mom and Dad, deal with it. Enjoy it. And something to think about, too. About, let's say, 2:30 to 3:30 when everyone's getting out of school today. Remember that last day you would just run out?
2: You just run.
1: Like, yeah, freedom and running into traffic. Like, just things to think about. It will be busier on the roads today, obviously. People running around, getting the last day of school. And then we'll have 2 months of quiet. My mom lives next to a school.
2: Oh,
1: so it's like, yeah, so for the summer, it's dead quiet. Her dead end street is just, it's a ghost town. These months in between, the 10 months in between, it's like she's dealing with pickups. There's people everywhere. And then the drop-offs, like, it's always nuts. So it's real quiet in my mom's neighborhood.
2: Yeah, that would be interesting. Yeah. She really, like, lives it.
1: Oh, my mom's like, the kids are so loud. I'm like, you built a house next to a school. Who were you thinking was going to happen? Enjoy it. And then, yeah, thanks to everybody that that makes us a part of their day during the school year. Because we understand your schedules are going to change, right?
2: Yeah, like you said, it's a season coming to an end for us.
1: Yeah, so your schedule's changed. I know your listening habits will change. And we just hope you come back to us anytime over the summer. You know what? We're going to be here.
2: We're not above begging you to come back and return.
1: But we'll, of course, talk to you after Labor Day when you get back into that schedule once again.
2: Aw, miss you guys.
1: I'm not saying go away, though. I mean, don't go away. Like,
2: well,
1: purposely,
2: yeah,
1: go away.
2: You can. Yeah. Listen all summer. Why not?
1: Yeah, we need you.
2: Please.
1: I need to eat. Enjoy the day today and get set for a lot of people are taking a long weekend, too.
2: It's
1: either
2: so
1: taking
2: weird
1: the Friday
2: with
1: the,
2: off. With the Canada Day on Wednesday next week. That's interesting.
1: Yeah. Adios, amigos. Have a good one.
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Jenim Kent's Best Music. It's Amberly. Happy last day of school. Bittersweet. I know the kids are looking forward to the summer, though, and I'm looking forward to not having to make school lunches for a couple months. Looking forward to that for sure. Olivia Rodrigo up next after Alessia Cara on CKSY.

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0: 94.3 CKSY. Good morning. It's Amberly. So Sesame Street is releasing a 7-track album called Parody Party, and it's going to include 3 previously released songs and 4 new ones. So they're putting a kid-friendly spin on popular hits. So Cookie Monster's Take a Bite is out now, and it's a take on Bruno Mars's song I Just Might. So instead of I Just Might, it's Take a Bite. The other new songs are Where Is My Lovey, that's inspired by Ray's Where Is My Husband, Got to Go, which is a potty training song, and it's in the style of Chapel Roan's Hot to Go. And then they have one called Go for Gold, and it's inspired by the K-pop Demon Hunters hit Golden. Sounds like a really fun album. Parody Party from Sesame Street. It comes out on July 26th.
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0: CKSY weather, cloudy today, a chance of showers and thunderstorms with a high of 25. Chance of showers tonight as well with a low of 14. Cloudy tomorrow and a high of 22 degrees.
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0: called me back. 94.3 CKSY, Chatham Kent's best music. The summer concert series continues tonight in Blenheim and Dresden. So in Blenheim at Talbot Trail Place, you can go by tonight to see Mystic Highway starting at 7 o'clock. The weekly Dresden Rotary Club summer concert series is going to attempt once again to launch for the season tonight. Millhouse set to take the stage at 7 o'clock. So free music in Dresden Rotary Park across from Foodland all summer. Every Thursday, it's free. In case of any weather concerns, just check out the Dresden Rotary Club's Facebook page. Last week they had to cancel one of the shows. So sometimes they have to cancel it. Sometimes they move it indoors to the Rotary's wheelhouse. Looks like it's going to clear up this afternoon though. So hopefully all is good. The summer concert series in both Blenheim and Dresden tonight.
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0: CKSY weather, cloudy today, a chance of showers and thunderstorms with a high of 25. Chance of showers tonight as well with a low of 14. Cloudy tomorrow and a high of 22 degrees.
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Apparently today is Leon Day. Leon is Noel spelled backwards, and it's because it's the halfway point to Christmas. This day is when this year's Christmas becomes closer than last year's. I love Christmas, don't get me wrong, but summer's just getting started. It's the last day of school. Let's not go there just yet, eh? Alex Warren on CKSY.

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1: I had it in my head what I meant to say. 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

In case you missed this news, if you bought a Lotto Max ticket in Chatham last summer, it might be time to check the drawers and junk drawers and pockets and all that stuff, because an unclaimed $100,000 winning ticket was sold in Chatham last summer, and time is running out to get it claimed. 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

0: the Wakanda 94.3 CKSY. It's Amberly. If you bought a Lotto Max ticket in Chatham last summer, might be time to check your pockets and your drawers and your old coats and stuff, because the OLG says a $100,000 Encore prize from July 8th of last year is still unclaimed, and it's going to expire in just a couple weeks. So the winning Encore numbers were 222-7013, and the ticket was sold in Chatham. So lottery prizes have to be claimed within 1 year of the draw date. So that is coming up. If you think you have the winning ticket, they ask you to contact customer care with details about when and where it was purchased. Purchased in Chatham last summer, so hopefully somebody claims that soon before time runs out.
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3: CKSY weather, cloudy today, a chance of showers and thunderstorms with a high of 25. Chance of showers tonight as well with a low of 14. Cloudy tomorrow and a high of 22 degrees.
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If you have had Cedar Valley pita chips, you know how good those are. And they're made right down the road in Windsor. And Amin and Soraya, the mother and son team behind Cedar Valley pita chips, are going to be on the next season of The Amazing Race Canada. How cool is that? Premieres July 7th on CTV and it streams the next day on Crave. Very cool. Good luck to them. Banners, someone to you on 94.3 CKSY.

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0: 94.3 CKSY. Good morning. It's Amberly. This weekend is going to be a busy one. It's technically Canada Day weekend. It's not a long weekend unless you took off some extra time off of work because the holiday's on a Wednesday next week, which is kind of weird. But there's a lot going on this weekend. We've got the Blenheim Classics Auto Show. We've got Wallsburg's Art in the Park. There's a Butter Tart Festival happening at Sons of Kent this weekend. Erio's Boulevard of Dreams. Canada Day celebrations at Dresden Raceway on Sunday. The Wheatley Fish Festival as well. Our summer road crew is going to be out at all these events. Be sure to say hey to them if you see them out and about, and you could score some free stuff thanks to our sponsors. If you're ever looking for something to do, if you have a weekend with no plans and you want to get out and enjoy something, all the event details for the whole summer at our summer road crew page at 943cksy.com.
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1: With an update from cknewstoday.ca, I'm Tamara Thornton. A 51-year-old woman was arrested after an argument went too far. CK police were called to a Blenheim home just after 11:30 last night. Investigators say that a verbal fight escalated, resulting in one person suffering cuts to their face. The woman faces an assault charge. She's been released from police custody with conditions and an August court date. Border guards at the Ambassador Bridge seized $23,000 worth of undeclared nicotine vaping products. It was in a vehicle crossing into Canada. Because it was undeclared, the driver will have to pay a $21,000 fine. And the frustration of many Dresden community members was on display during a public info session about York One's proposed landfill expansion. The municipality of Chatham-Kent held a meeting last night outlining the steps being taken to fight the project and the costs being incurred. Should Chatham-Kent keep fighting the Dresden landfill proposal, even if the odds of stopping it appear slim? Let us know on our daily poll at cknewstoday.ca. In sports, there are six more games scheduled for the FIFA World Cup today. The matches are for Group E, Group F, and Group D. Canada will play South Africa in the round of 32 on Sunday. The Blue Jays take on the Rangers in the MLB. The Tigers host Houston. In the WNBA, the Toronto Tempo welcome the Los Angeles Sparks. And the Edmonton Elks visit the Winnipeg Blue Bombers in the CFL. The forecast, windy and cloudy today with a good chance of rain and a risk of thunderstorms. The high is 25. Partly cloudy overnight with gusty winds and potential rain and thunderstorms. The low is 14. For more on these and other stories, go to cknewstoday.ca.
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There's a video going viral on TikTok, sparking up quite the conversation. This lady removed a bunch of towels from the empty pool deck on vacation. You know when people throw the towels on the chairs to save them, and then half the time they don't even come back and use the chairs? She just took all the towels off the chairs, sparking up quite the debate. More on that coming up on CKSY.

0: 94.3 CKSY. Good afternoon. It's Amberly. So this woman posted a TikTok of her walking around an empty pool deck on vacation and removing all the towels that were put on chairs to reserve them. We've all seen that, right? In the caption, she said that the same people would hog the chairs all week, leaving none for the people that were actually at the pool. So she said she did it as a surprise for when they come back down. She posted an update saying those people shouldn't be able to reserve chairs while they're sleeping or they're at the beach or they're out shopping. It's not like they just ran to the bathroom or to grab a drink or some food. So she said she just had a bit of fun. She didn't stick around to see if anything happened afterwards. There are some open chairs in this original video, but the woman said she did this early and those would be snagged within like half an hour or so. A lot of the ones that were reserved had towels on them for hours. So the original video has attracted more than 3 million views, and everyone is now debating this topic online. A lot of people actually giving props to this woman, but also saying that the hotel should be doing a better job at monitoring it, so it shouldn't be up to the guest, right? Others are criticizing her for spending her vacation policing others, and she's even being called a vacation Karen. She says she doesn't care. I actually agree with her. I've been to a few vacation spots where this happens, and a lot of the time, you have to be back within like half an hour or something. You can't just throw the towel there and not show up, but nobody enforces it. And sometimes people's plans change, and they don't even end up having that pool day, so the chairs are just sitting there being used. So I've actually taken the towels off, or we've just kind of taken over the chairs. If they show back up, which has never happened, if they do, I will give them their chair back, but I'm not going to sit there. Like, we've watched it for hours and hours on end with it not being used. So, yeah, I'm stealing it. What do you think about this situation? You can text me on the Pizza Tonight studio line, 519-944-2497.
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levitating. It's looking more and more like the Taylor Swift Travis Kelce wedding is really happening at Madison Square Garden next weekend. Details coming up in less than 15 on CKSY. Bye.

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0: 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Good afternoon. It's Amberly. It is really looking more and more like the Taylor Swift Travis Kelce wedding is happening at Madison Square Garden next weekend. So City Hall has confirmed that a permit application was filed to close off surrounding streets from July 2nd to 4th. There's also apparently going to be a public tent set up outside the venue that can hold 500 to 999 attendees because you know a bunch of Swifties are going to show up, right? The wedding is speculated to go down next Friday, July 3rd. A source says that Kansas City Chiefs players have been making reservations at a Marriott in Midtown around the wedding date, too. In related news, San Francisco 49ers tight end George Kittle says Taylor and Travis told everyone absolutely no gifts, but he wants to give one to Travis anyway. He's thinking he might like old coins for some reason, so he's going to get him an old coin, maybe? I don't know. When you're as rich as Taylor Swift and Travis Kelce, you have to say no gifts, right? But some people are obviously still going to give you one. I don't know. We'll see. They tried really hard to keep the wedding details under wraps. It looks like the Madison Square Garden rumors are most likely true for next weekend, unless it's a complete like decoy and it's, you know, distracting us from the real wedding venue. We'll see. Apparently next weekend.
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0: CKSY weather, a severe thunderstorm watch is in effect. Cloudy today, chance of showers and storms, a high of 25. Chance of showers tonight as well with a low of 14. Cloudy tomorrow and a high of 22 degrees.
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Doctors and nurses online are talking about the scary health trends that are becoming way too common, some dangerous ones to be aware of. Coming up for you in less than 10 minutes, Somber and Back to Friends on 94.3 CKSY.

0: 94.3 CKSY, it's Amberly. There's a thread on social media. Doctors and nurses are listing the latest scary health trends that are becoming way too common. So a few of the dangerous ones to be aware of. Vaping. Somebody said we just don't know what the effects will be yet. Ketamine is leading to serious bladder dysfunction among the young. Sleep deprivation and energy drinks as a daily survival tool. Our bodies are just not meant to run on that combination forever. GLP-1 drugs, obviously they can be a game changer, a life changer for people with diabetes, people who are obese, having difficulty controlling cravings. However, they can cause some serious complications for people who aren't taking them as directed. E-scooters and e-bikes, these scare me so much. I see kids ripping around town on those. They are quickly becoming one of the top reasons for a visit to the ER. Distrust in medical professionals and conspiracy theories. There are a lot of comments about this one, with unfortunately some sad results that make you angry that people were told to ignore doctors, sometimes just for hits or viral fame, which is crazy. And there's a lot of false cure-alls out there these days too. The belief that everything can be cured with whatever trendy thing is going on right now, right? Like, you don't need to eat right, I'll just take this vitamin. You don't need to exercise, I can just get a GLP-1. Not addressing the underlying issues, just looking for a quick fix, is another dangerous, scary health trend that is worrying doctors and nurses.
1: 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Their 12-year study tracking the eating habits of nearly 74,000 people has produced some simple advice we'll explain. Also, how our gut health can be dramatically improved with just a handful of almonds. 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

0: See, cancel my weather. A severe thunderstorm watch is in effect. Cloudy today. Chance of showers and storms. A high of 25. Chance of showers tonight as well with a low of 14. Cloudy tomorrow and a high of 22 degrees.
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0: 94.3 CKSY, Chatham Kent's best music. In case you missed this news, Ontario is raising the speed limit on more highways. They say that many of these highways were originally designed for higher speeds. So the speed limit is going to be increased to 110 kilometers an hour on more than 900 kilometers of highways over the summer. The first changes are taking effect this week on parts of the 401 and the 416 in eastern Ontario. Locally, so from Merlin Road to Highway 427 near the airport in Toronto, will be increased from 100 to 110 on August 31st. Speed limits of 110 are also going to be in place on 89% of provincial highways by the end of September. More stretches of a bunch of the 400 series highways, as well as the QEW and some other highways, are going to follow suit in September.
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0: Sea canceling weather, a severe thunderstorm watch is in effect. Cloudy today, chance of showers and storms, a high of 25. Chance of showers tonight as well with a low of 14. Cloudy tomorrow and a high of 22 degrees.
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Happy last day of school today. Be careful on the roads this afternoon. Lots of kids are going to be running out those doors, super excited for summer to start. So take care. Be safe this afternoon. Olivia Dean on CKSY.

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1: For years, we've been told that sitting too much is bad for us, but a new study suggests there is more to the story. I'll tell you more about that coming up in less than 10 minutes on CKSY. Children.

0: 94.3 CKSY, good afternoon. It's Amberly. For years, we have been told that sitting too much is bad for you, but a new study suggests there is more to this story. So researchers followed more than 41,000 adults in China for nearly 12 years, so a pretty large study. They found the lowest risk of death was among people who sat for about 4 hours a day. Surprisingly, those who sat less than 2 hours daily had a higher risk. There is a catch here, though. So more than 60% of those people worked physically demanding jobs like farming or construction. The study found that replacing some activity with rest was better for manual laborers, but people who sat for 4 or more hours a day benefited from swapping out sitting for exercising. So this doesn't mean everyone needs to sit more. It's just that health advice should kind of be tailored to a person's lifestyle rather than applying the same rule to everyone. So I think, like most things in life, it's all just all about balance and moderation.
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0: CKSY weather, a severe thunderstorm watch is in effect. Cloudy today, chance of showers and storms, a high of 25. Chance of showers tonight as well with a low of 14. Cloudy tomorrow and a high of 22 degrees.
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0: 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It's Amberly. Enjoy the rest of your afternoon. Jay Poole's got you covered after 3. It is the last day of school today. Such an exciting but bittersweet time of year. I am an emotional person. I always have been, but once you become a parent, it's way worse. And especially, I bring it on myself sometimes. Like, I made that side-by-side photo this morning of our daughter on the first day of grade one and now the last day of grade one, and you see how much they grow in just those, you know, less than a year. It is wild. So big hugs to all the parents that are having kids graduate or move off to school. It's just, time is a thief. So big hugs to all the parents. Congratulations to all the graduates and congrats to everybody moving on up onto the next grade in September. Happy summer. Exciting time. I miss that freedom, you know, that feeling of the last day of school. Oh, so fun. Enjoy the rest of your day. Jay's got you covered after 3 o'clock.
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1: 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Get creative off the clock. That's the recommendation of organizational psychologist Kevin Eshelman from San Francisco State. His studies found workers who spent their off hours doing something entirely unrelated to work, knitting, painting, or cooking, felt more refreshed, and they returned to work more motivated to tackle their to-do lists. Dr. Eshelman believes it's because hobbies help people relax and de-stress, teach people new skills, and boost their sense of control. And the things people learn while doing hobbies like patience and problem solving will translate directly to workplace performance. In fact, regular hobbyists were better at bouncing back from the stresses and demands at work and much more likely to pitch in to help coworkers. That willingness to help translated to big benefits because the stats show regular hobbyists ranked up to 30% higher on performance reviews. I'm John Tesh with today's Intelligence for Your Life Minute.
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0: CKSY weather, a severe thunderstorm watch is in effect. Cloudy today, chance of showers and storms, a high of 25. Chance of showers tonight as well with a low of 14. Cloudy tomorrow and a high of 22 degrees.
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Chat up Kent's Best Music, 94.3 CKSY. I'm Jay Pulse. If your thunderstorm watch in place, some spotty showers on the radar right now. Nothing that looks too dangerous at this point. Here's Michael Bublé. This is Everything, 94.3 CKSY. You're a fool.

Well, right about now, the last of the elementary schools will be getting out for the year. Watch out for those kids coming out of school. They're probably pretty excited this afternoon. Here's Taylor Swift on CKSY.

0: 94.3 CKSY, Chatham Kent's best music. I'm Jay Poole. Some rain falling, depending on where you are in Chatham Kent. At this point now, Environment Canada has a yellow severe thunderstorm warning in place for a storm that's rolling through from the Stony Point area. Now, they say it's really only going to kind of pass through the areas of Pancor and maybe some North Buxton areas and parts of Chatham, specifically the northern parts of Chatham. Damaging wind and quarter-size hail is what they're looking for in this storm. But some places might not get anything tonight. It's going to be one of those evenings and nights where there could be some storms. It could be some storms in the neighborhood across town from you and nothing where you are. But at this point, the main locations where we could be seeing some storm activity include Pancor, North Buxton, and parts of Chatham, particularly northern parts. At this point, everything that's planned in Tilbury for tonight is still a go. They posted on their Facebook page that they are still a go for tonight. They're going to have fireworks tonight, and there'll be a live band at 7 o'clock that's going to begin the event at Memorial Park in Tilbury. They'll have complimentary cupcakes for the kids, balloon twisting, food booths, and fireworks at dusk at Lask. That's going to begin the event at Memorial Park in Tilbury. They'll have complimentary cupcakes for the kids, balloon twisting, food booths, and fireworks at dusk at last check. That's all still a go for tonight in Tilbury.
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0: see. 94.3 CKSY, Chatham Kent's best music. It's Jay Poole. Yellow watch for severe thunderstorms in place. But these are going to be very isolated storms. Some people might see some. Some people might not see any rain, but there is the risk, according to Environment Canada, for late this afternoon and into this evening, down to 14 for a low. We'll update you with everything you need to know from cknewstoday.ca at 4 o'clock.
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1: With an update from cknewstoday.ca, I'm Tamara Thornton. One of seven beaches in Chatham Kent has tested high for E. coli bacteria. CK Public Health says Getty's Beach by the Wheatley Pier shows high levels of the bacteria. Swimming in that water could increase the risk of skin, eye, ear, nose, and throat infections or gastrointestinal illness. CK's other public beaches are reportedly safe for swimming. A 77-year-old Wallaceburg man is set to ride his mobile scooter from Walpole Island to Ottawa. The ride is meant to raise awareness and money for children with cancer. Don Wells has done several treks during his life, but says this will be his last one. That's due to his own battle with stage 4 prostate cancer. He's already raised roughly $5,000, which will be donated to Make-A-Wish and the Children's Health Foundation. In sports, there are six more games scheduled for the FIFA World Cup today. The matches are for Group E, Group F, and Group D. Canada will play South Africa in the round of 32 on Sunday. The Blue Jays take on the Rangers in the MLB. The Tigers host Houston. In the WNBA, the Toronto Tempo welcome the Los Angeles Sparks. And the Edmonton Elks visit the Winnipeg Blue Bombers in the CFL. The forecast, there's a severe thunderstorm watch in effect for the area, with warnings of large hail and the risk of a tornado. Windy and cloudy today, with a good chance of rain and a risk of thunderstorms. The high is 25. Partly cloudy overnight with gusty winds and potential rain and thunderstorms. The low is 14. Right now, it's 20 degrees. For more on these and other stories, go to cknewstoday.ca.
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Let the summer schedule craziness begin. Good luck. Here's Taylor Swift. This is CKSY. I had a-

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0: Chatham Kent's Best Music, 94.3 CKSY. This is Jay Poole. Well, yeah, the kids are off for summer break now, and screen time is going to become the issue if it hasn't already been, right? Now it's just going to get worse. But a number of parents say screen time can be fun. I would agree with this if you set something up to play some video games with the kids. We have a Switch at home. And I always still do sometimes, but play something like Mario Party Jamboree. That kills like an hour and a half. Sure, they get mad once in a while when you steal a star, but you can still have some fun with them, or Mario Kart, things like that. So if you set aside a little time and play games together, then they're not just sitting on their screens doing mindless Roblox stuff. You can make that a family thing. Good luck getting them off any other time, especially when you're at work, right? But good luck with the screen time policing this summer.
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0: CKSY weather, off and on showers and thunderstorms that could be severe at times tonight, a low of 13. Cloudy tomorrow with a high of 22. Saturday will be sunny with a high of 25, and we'll see sunshine Sunday, high 28.
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0: Elijah Woods and Jamie Fine, 94.3 CKSY, Chatham Kent's Best Music. I'm Jay Poole. Shout out to grade 12s at John McGregor Secondary School. They have their graduation tonight. That's probably the last one, maybe, across Chatham Kent. A lot of graduations have been happening. Congratulations to all of the grads, grade 12s and grade 8s from all of the schools that are moving on to their next chapter in the fall. And good luck to all the parents that have to adjust to those changes. You know, we've got a lot of those happening at our household. Off and on showers and thunderstorms isolated tonight. Some people might not see any. Some people might see some that bring in some heavy rains. We already saw some earlier today. We'll get you an update of everything you need to know from cknewstoday.ca at 5 o'clock.
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1: With an update from cknewstoday.ca, I'm Tamara Thornton. A 51-year-old woman was arrested after an argument went too far. CK police were called to a Blenheim home just after 11:30 last night. Investigators say that a verbal fight escalated, resulting in one person suffering cuts to their face. The woman faces an assault charge. She's been released from police custody with conditions and an August court date. Border guards at the Ambassador Bridge seized $23,000 worth of undeclared nicotine vaping products. It was in a vehicle crossing into Canada. The driver will have to pay a $21,000 fine. And the frustration of many Dresden community members was on display during a public info session about York One's proposed landfill expansion. The municipality of Chatham-Kent held a meeting last night outlining the steps being taken to fight the project and the costs being incurred. Should Chatham-Kent keep fighting the Dresden landfill proposal, even if the odds of stopping it appear slim? Let us know on our daily poll at cknewstoday.ca. In sports, there are six more games scheduled for the FIFA World Cup today. The matches are for Group E, Group F, and Group D. Canada will play South Africa in the round of 32 on Sunday. The Blue Jays take on the Rangers in the MLB. The Tigers host Houston. The forecast, there is both a severe thunderstorm warning and a severe thunderstorm watch in place for Chatham-Kent. Environment Canada says we could see large hail. There's also a risk of a tornado. Partly cloudy overnight with gusty winds and potential rain and thunderstorms. The low is 13. Cloudy tomorrow with a high of 22. 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

0: 94.3 CKSY, Chatham, Kent's best music. I'm Jay Poole. I guess people still haven't learned from the whole Coldplay concert fiasco with the affair that no matter what you do in public, there's a good chance you could be spotted. This happened in New York when the New York City Knicks championship parade was happening, and it has nothing to do with all the crazy looting that was happening there. But this woman that was dressed all in New York Knicks gear decided that she wanted to keep a garbage can that was a limited edition blue and orange trash can that was on a Manhattan sidewalk. She wasn't representing the company she worked for. She was there on her own at the parade, saw this New York Knicks trash can, said, I want that, picked it up, dumped it. It was full of trash, dumped it all over the street in Manhattan. And there's video footage of her doing this, and then also video footage of her riding the subway home with this trash can. Well, guess what? Her employer caught wind of this. This woman was the executive director of community and industry engagement at JP Morgan Chase, a big bank. So they investigated it. They figured out it was her, and she is no longer employed with JP Morgan Chase, the bank. Why? Because she wanted a souvenir garbage can. She decided the smart thing to do here is dump all this garbage on the street, ride a subway home with this big garbage can, and figure nothing bad was going to happen out of that. There's your lesson heading into this summer. Don't do anything crazy. Everybody's always watching.
1: 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Their 12-year study tracking the eating habits of nearly 74,000 people has produced some simple advice. We'll explain also how our gut health can be dramatically improved with just a handful of almonds. 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
0: CKSY weather, off and on showers and thunderstorms that could be severe at times tonight, a low of 13. Cloudy tomorrow with a high of 22. Saturday will be sunny with a high of 25, and we'll see sunshine Sunday, high 28.
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0: 94.3 CKSY, Chatham Kent's best music with Aerosmith. I'm Jay Poole. Yeah, it's going to be a weird evening tonight. We could still see some storms here and there, but not everywhere. And storms could be severe at times with high winds and heavy rainfall. So just be aware of that if your plans have you outdoors at all tonight. We'll get you an update of everything else you need to know from cknewstoday.ca at 6 o'clock.
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1: With an update from cknewstoday.ca, I'm Tamara Thornton. A 51-year-old Blenheim woman has been arrested and charged with assault. This follows a reported incident of intimate partner violence in Blenheim. CK police say a verbal argument between two people late last night escalated and one person suffered cuts to their face. The woman has since been released from police custody with conditions and a future court date. Summer is here, but you might want to double check before heading to the beach. CK Public Health has reported high levels of E. coli bacteria at Geddes Beach by the Wheatley Pier. Swimming in that water could increase the risk of skin, eye, ear, nose, and throat infections or gastrointestinal illness. Chatham Kent's other public beaches have tested as safe for swimming. And less than 3 years after Premier Doug Ford pledged to build more than a million homes in Ontario, the government is admitting the goal is impossible to achieve. Global News reports that internal handwritten notes from the Ministry of Municipal Affairs suggest that the government admitted defeat in the fall of 2024. In sports, there are six more games scheduled for the FIFA World Cup today. The matches are for Group E, Group F, and Group D. The Blue Jays take on the Rangers in the MLB. The Tigers host Houston. In the WNBA, the Toronto Tempo welcome the Los Angeles Sparks. The forecast, there is a severe thunderstorm watch in place for Chatham Kent. Environment Canada says we could see large hail. There's also a risk of a tornado. Partly cloudy overnight with gusty winds and potential rain and thunderstorms. The low is 13. Cloudy tomorrow with a high of 22. For more on these and other stories, go to cknewstoday.ca.
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They could hook you up with some free prizes. 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
2: 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Also, how our gut health can be dramatically improved with just a handful of almonds. 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
14: Jay!

0: CKSY weather, off and on showers and thunderstorms that could be severe at times tonight. A low of 13. Cloudy tomorrow with a high of 22. Saturday will be sunny with a high of 25. And we'll see sunshine Sunday, high 28.
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0: Chapel Roan, 94.3 CKSY, Chatham Kent's best music. I'm Jay Poole. Hope you have a great night tonight. Maybe you're already on vacation starting tomorrow. I am. Got a graduation that I got to run over to for tonight, and then we're going to take tomorrow and just chill. But it's the season now where everybody's schedule is up in the air, and you're like, who's watching the kids today? Who's taking the kids to baseball? Who's doing this? Who's doing that? And then getting away for vacation time, whatever you're doing. Have a great one this summer. I'll chat with you again on Monday. Enjoy your weekend. John Tesh is next on CKSY.
1: 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Are you ready for the ultimate cinematic escape? We know that family time is the best time, but we also know that rounding up the crew for a night at the movies can be a bit of a project. That's why Jay wants to take the stress out of your next outing and foot the bill for your family's big night. 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
3: CKSY weather, off and on showers and thunderstorms that could be severe at times tonight, a low of 13. Cloudy tomorrow with a high of 22. Saturday will be sunny with a high of 25, and we'll see sunshine Sunday, high 28.
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2: Here's an interesting headline. The most mundane chores or activities that we dread could actually be the things that relieve our stress. So, for example, washing dishes. According to the journal Mindfulness, people who took a mindful approach to washing dishes, they saw significant reductions in their stress level. It could be as simple as focusing on how the soap smells or how the warm water feels on your hands. Being mindful, just reframe the chore as something soothing and get that in your mind. Also, a lot of people dread going to an exercise class, I'm among you, because they feel like everybody is fitter than they are or they don't want to embarrass themselves. But new data now tells us group exercise is a huge stress reliever, bigger than exercising alone, because people who exercise in groups tend to push themselves harder and exercise more consistently than those who exercise alone. There's also the social aspect, huge. It's why a study in the Journal of the American Osteopathic Association found, don't miss this, people who embraced group workouts felt 30% less stress than those who exercised alone.
3: The one show that millennials and boomers can both agree on.
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